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1: Power 100, your sport now.
0: In sport, Adelaide coach Matthew Nick says it was like someone flicked a switch in the Magpies when reflecting on his side's 34-point loss at home last night in the AFL. The Crows were 26 points up at one stage and everything was going to plan. Nick says the team will review the loss.
2: So that one, that hurts. I think it stings a bit, you know, from a mental point of view as well. Credit to our opposition. They maintained the rage on us.
0: And in the NRL last night, the Panthers have come from behind to beat the Eels by 6 points and move 2 games clear on top of the table.
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5: If you're headed to Donington Air Park for the North Queensland Military Muster over the weekend, it's absolutely stunning weather for it. We're looking sunny, 26s both Saturday, Sunday. It'll be a little bit cool in the mornings if you're camping, getting down to around 13 degrees. Monday, slight chance of a shower, the Bureau is saying. We're looking mostly sunny, 27 for us today at Donington Air Park. It is 23 degrees.
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5: 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I'm on the lookout for David Lawrence of Aiken Vale. 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
2: This is not happening. 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

0: 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This is
1: a car. Power 100, hello. Who am I talking to?
2: This is David.
1: Oh, David, what's your last name? Hello, David, are you there?
2: Yeah, I'm here. David Lawrence.
1: Yes, David! You called!
2: Holy!
1: Oh, my goodness, you were giving me heart palpitations, extra grey hair. I was starting to think you weren't going to call. Where have you been? What have you been doing?
2: I have been listening to this since the start, and the one time, and then I get a call from the wife.
1: Oh, you...
2: Power 100!
1: David, what's your wife's name?
2: Jessica.
1: Jessica! Big hug from me, mate. And you guys have got yourself $200 just for
2: That's
1: calling
2: amazing.
1: In. Wow, that was close, mate. That was close. What are you up to for the weekend?
2: Definitely going to the game.
1: Yes. Ooh, how confident are you? Or actually, who are you going for?
2: Well, Cowboys, of course.
1: Right. There's plenty of Broncos fans here. Yeah. How confident?
2: Yeah. Oh, it's going to be a very tough game. Broncos aren't playing the best, but Cowboys are playing good.
1: Yes, and they got their tails up after beating Penrith, and the Broncos absolutely have to win. So it's going to be a huge game, David. Whey!
2: I think it's going to be a big night in town.
1: Excellent. $200. Congratulations, David. Courtesy of your wife, phone call. You are part of the Power 100 team, my friend. Welcome to the payroll.
2: Thank you very much.
1: 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One last chance to get on it this afternoon. Stu the Big Boss is in for Nathan. You need to register at power100.com.au. And if you are a Broncos fan, don't forget you can join Wildy tomorrow. And some absolute legends. Sam Thaiday, Alfie Lang is going to be there. Petro Sivanasiva, Corey Oates, Corey Jensen, of course, injured at the moment. I think Alex Glenn is turning up as well. Where? Pickering's Kia, and they're going to have a whole bunch of free stuff to give away, and I think they're throwing a bit of a barbecue as well. 9 till 10 for those guys. Waldy's going to be there from 8 until 10 tomorrow. Broadcasting live here at Power 100. Talk about selling the drummer. I have the song with that name next. 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

0: our promotions manager's wandered in here at Power 100 and put a couple of tickets down. Actually, four tickets on my desk here. It's to the Pacini Effect, which is on at the Townsville Civic Theatre tomorrow night from 7 o'clock. Apparently, it is a one-woman show that packs a huge punch. Hot-blooded, apparently, as well. Drama, all sorts of really cool stuff. 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Oh, speaking of Friday surprises, I can't wait. 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Will you get the $500? Thanks to the crew at Totally Workwear. We'll do it after 11:30. But right now, those four tickets for you to head along to the Civic Theatre to see the Pacini Effect on Power 100.
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6: Hi there, I'm John Michael. Aviation history has been made in Melbourne this morning with the world's longest-range commercial plane touching down. The Airbus A350 making the test 19-hour direct journey from France ahead of Qantas launching non-stop 21-hour flights between Sydney and London next year for Project Sunrise. The airline's Alex Passerini telling Nine the world was watching.
7: It's been the most tracked in the world for a period of time, I think 36,000 when it took off, something like 12 or 13,000 now. So it's great the number of people and the interest shown.
6: The US has announced it'll increase tariffs on Australian products to 12.5% under the guise of human rights. Its trade office has determined Australia and 59 other countries were not doing enough to eliminate forced labour, so the tariffs have increased from 10%. Deputy PM Richard Marles telling Sky they'll continue to work with America to try and have that changed.
8: We stand with pride in terms of how our legal regime works in respect of forced labour, and in relation to tariffs, we continue to make the argument to the United States that we want to see free trade.
6: And King Charles has opened the Commonwealth Games in Scotland this morning after Victoria pulled the pin on the event.
9: Over the next 10 days, we will certainly thrive here in Glasgow as the city once again welcomes the Commonwealth family with warm hearts.
6: That's His Majesty there on 7.
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6: In sport, the Panthers have bounced back from a 12-point deficit to eventually beat the Eels 24-18 last night in the NRL. Two Penrith players were both sin-bin in the clash. Coach Ivan Cleary with this cheeky swipe.
10: I was just going to say, just been watching the World Cup for a while, putting a lot of blacks in the bin.
11: I think Andrew Johnson said Mitchmasers could have got an acting gig with Maddox.
10: Yeah.
6: And Collingwood has jumped to 7th on the AFL ladder with a 34-point win over the Crows in Adelaide last night.
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13: No need for a poncho if you're headed along to Queensland Country Bank Stadium tomorrow night to see the mighty clash the Cowboys taking on the Broncos. It's going to be a beautiful day, sunny 26. By the time the game kicks off tomorrow night, would have cooled down a little bit. I would definitely be taking your jersey out, maybe even a beanie or a scarf as well. We are in for a beautiful weekend, sunny tops of 26 degrees. A slight chance of a shower Monday, the Bureau is saying. Tuesday, a little cloudy. Wednesday, back to mostly sunny, top of 26 degrees. And at Queensland Country Bank Stadium, it's 24.
4: 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Yeah! 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

0: They're Pacific Avenue and their song, Working Class Hero, here at Power 100. G'day, Ben. How are you, mate? What's going on?
1: I was just ringing to wish you happy birthday. I tried yesterday, but I couldn't get through.
0: Oh, so sorry, Ben. Yeah, it was hectic yesterday. It was amazing.
1: Yeah, well, I was listening.
0: So good. Oh, it was just a great day. And thanks so much for trying to give me a buzz and calling back today as well, mate.
1: Right.
0: It was an epic day, man. I needed my sleep last night. Holy.
1: Yeah, well, I entered into that payroll thing yesterday. So
0: did you?
1: Or the day before. So
0: okay.
1: Hopefully, yeah, you don't have to enter every day. You just enter that once.
0: No, just the once, mate. And Stu's in for Nathan this afternoon, so he'll be your chance. So be listening after 2 o'clock, okay?
1: 2 o'clock. All right, no worries. Happy birthday for yesterday. I hope you had a good day.
0: I did.

0: Ben. Thanks so much for the call, mate.
1: All right, no worries. See ya.
0: $500, the Joker. 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In 2 songs time, our Power 100 Jag the Joker, thanks to the crew at Totally Workwear. Where is that sneaky little Joker? Hopefully we can find it and make you $500 richer in 10.
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1: It's the easiest game going around. No silly trivia questions. No flaming hoops to jump through. Just be lucky caller 11 right now on 1-300-89-1929 to have a crack at our Jag the Joker. 52 cards up there. One of them is not a playing card. One of them is a joker. It is hiding your $500 thanks to the crew at Totally Workwear. Love your work, Hugh Street, Karajong. Where is the joker? If you say to me, KB, oh, I think maybe 23, and I say, no, that's been turned, it's all good because you just keep going until you find a card that hasn't been turned, and hopefully it's the one with the joker behind it. $500 cash, what would you do with it? We're going into the weekend. It's an absolute cracker of the weekend, and there's heaps happening. 1-300-89-1929. 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
1: G'day, Jody. How are you?
2: Hey, how you going?
1: Good, good, good. What are you up to for the weekend?
2: Not much. That depends on you.
1: Does it depend on me or you finding the Joker?
2: Yeah, that'd help.
1: Yeah, right. Okay, then the $500. How would that change the weekend then, Jody?
2: Oh, it'd be $500 better straight away.
1: Yee-hoo-hoo! We've got to go on a little hunt together, thanks to the crew at Totally Workwear. Where is the Joker hiding, Jody?
2: Seven, I think. What about seven of hearts?
1: Number seven's actually been turned. Card number seven's been turned.
2: You have to go to the next seven. There are 17.
1: Is there a 17? It's been turned as well.
2: Oh, my God. What about number 15?
1: Number 15's been turned.
2: Well, whichever one comes next after that.
1: After,
2: next available.
1: After 15 is 18.
2: 18's good.
1: Righto, Jody, let's do it. Turning it to change your weekend to being $500 richer. Good luck, buddy. Here we go.
2: Thank you.
1: No, that's a six of diamonds, Jody. Oh, sneaky Joker. Sorry about that, mate. Have a great weekend, though.
2: You too. Thank you.
1: Thanks to the crew at Totally Workwear. Love your work, Hugh Street Currajong. The Joker is still alive. It is still on the board. And hunting it down with you next will be the big boss, Jew. He's in for Nathan this afternoon after one here at Power 100. I'm unsure what tub thumping is. I'm assuming you get a tub and you whack it. We're doing it next at Power 100.
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Before we head into the Power 100 newsroom, just got to do a quick shout out to the 127 riders who took off yesterday for the Townsville to Cairns bike ride. Absolutely huge. Day one yesterday was 112Ks from the Macquarie Townsville all the way through to Ingham, staying at the Ingham Showgrounds. They took off earlier this morning and they're on their way to Innisfail. Now, they hit the Carmel Range pretty much straight up. Wow. They then get to the bottom of the Carmel Range, have a little rest stop at the Carmel Beach area, which has usually got that pie place. That would be it. I'd have to pull the pin right there. They end up going through Mina Creek at Parranella Park there. Innisfail, PCYC, that is where they're going to stay the night tonight. So a big shout out to those who are involved and, of course, everyone who's helping. It takes a lot of helpers as well. Our Power 100 Power Play takes me no time to go and scooch out all the ads. That's right. I've gotten rid of them. Definitely going to play Nickelback.

0: 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I think this is the 26th year that they have done it. 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
14: Hi there, I'm John Michael. Nearly 38,000 people worldwide have been tracking a history-making Melbourne-bound flight that has touched down today. The 19-hour journey from France is part of a test for Qantas's new ultra-long haul plane, which is set to embark on the airline's first non-stop Sydney to London flights next year. The airline's Alex Passerini telling Nine it's been a long time coming.
15: Just wonderful to have the airplane here after, you know, a lot of conversations, planning and everything that goes into making something like today happen. But seeing the physical airplane here, it's super exciting.
14: The Deputy Prime Minister continues to stand by his leader, Anthony Albanese, despite the threat of One Nation looming over the party. Pauline Hanson's party continues to have strong results in recent polling, often leading Labor. And speaking before day two of the ALP conference, Richard Miles has told the ABC their party has never been stronger.
16: We've got, in my experience, the most unified conference that I can remember. And that's a real testament to Anthony Albanese's leadership and the support that there is, understandably, in the Labor Party conference for the Albanese Labor government, and to see it continue as a long-term Labor government.
14: And King Charles has officially opened the Commonwealth Games in Glasgow this morning.
17: It is now my great pleasure to declare the 23rd Commonwealth Games open.
14: That's on 7 there.
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14: In sport, a big comeback by Penrith in the NRL last night to avoid a shock loss to Parramatta. The Panthers were down 12-0 early in the game and had players sin bin in each half, but still managed to find enough to hold off their crosstown rivals to finish 24-18 winners. Tonight, the Roosters take on the Knights before the Storm meet the Rabbitohs. And in the AFL last night, the Magpies had an upset win over the Crows in Adelaide, winning by 34 points to jump to 7th on the table.
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0: Hopefully it's an early knock for you this afternoon. Get out and enjoy this weather. We're looking mostly sunny for the rest of Favourite Day Friday. Ooh, a coolish 13 degrees tomorrow morning, but sunny on Saturday. Top 26 degrees, and Sunday looking just as gorgeous. Sunny and around 26. Jack Mansky Oval getting a rest this weekend because our mighty Mandy Blackhawks are taking on the Burley Bears in air at beautiful Bendigo Park. Now, apparently it's in tip-top shape for this weekend's clash. Let's go to our mighty, mighty Blackhawks. Out at Brothers League's Hub Kerwin, my great friends, where Townsville comes together for sport, food and fun. It's 26.
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0: A very special song to us here at Power 100. On this day, back in 2019, gained 1 billion views on YouTube. Have a think about that for a second. What songs do you reckon have had over a billion? Well, obviously, Taylor Swift. Yeah, she's got to be in there. Views on YouTube. I'm not talking about streaming on Spotify. Would you be surprised to hear the video clip for this song has had over 6 billion views?
20: Ding, ding.
0: One. Don't worry, I haven't gone completely rogue. I'm not playing either one of those two, but one of our favourites, like I said, reaching over a billion views on YouTube. Also, the song that I'm about to play for you made a huge milestone, being the first pre-1990s video to reach a billion views on the platform, and was also named the most Googled song of 2018. To kick off our Power 100 Power Play for Favourite Day Friday, it's Queen. Is this-

0: Rockin' Barnsley's brother-in-law Diesel here at Power 100 as we cruise down Duckworth Street, pop in to the fishing warehouse, and we got Hodgie, the barefoot fisherman, again. G'day, mate. How are you?
1: Yeah, going all right, mate.
0: Let me get you pretty excited. This morning coming over on the ferry was just stunning. It was so flat. Today we're expecting southeasterlies 15 to 20s, up to 25 knots offshore in the Arvo in evening. So we're expecting all this wind, and just like the other day, like last Sunday, was it? It was just beautiful conditions.
1: Yep. So, yeah, it's weird, eh?
0: Yeah.
1: I know, it's hard to pick. Harder to pick than a broken nose, mate. But, you know, like the people who've got the days off, you know, like if you wake up in the morning, obviously, and that wind hasn't come through, you might get a couple hour stint out in the bay there chasing mackerel and that.
0: Well, I was looking at Medeye for tomorrow and it looks really nice. And, like, yeah, you know, if it's correct, that is, the Bureau still is saying southeasterlies 15 to 20s up to 25 knots. That's what the Bureau is saying.
1: Yeah.
0: But Medeye, I jump on that around the island, looks nice.
1: Yeah, mate. Look, I'd probably be risking it. If you had the day off and you were going to go out early, then I'd probably risk it. But, yeah, in saying that, I don't give weather recommendations anymore. You know that.
0: Okay. No. No, we don't. We don't. But we are just saying, give you the heads up, go and check what it's like in the morning because it could actually surprise you.
1: I wouldn't be surprised. Yeah, I wouldn't be surprised because this water, like, we've been having a couple of warm days and warm nights. So, you know, it might have warmed up that water temp a little bit too. So even the people chasing Barra and Jacks and stuff, it'll, you know, water might be back up to that 21, 22 degrees, which will, that'll get them chewing.
0: Absolutely, mate. And if you catch any decent...
1: Was there any bait moving?
0: Fish? Oh, I didn't see any this morning, no. I didn't, and I was sitting out. I didn't see any, but they've got to be around, surely.
1: Yeah, yeah. Did you get serenaded on the way to work this morning?
0: No, not...
1: Your one day a year.
0: Oh, honestly, Hodgie, I snuck out the back this morning hoping no one would recognise me.
1: Hiding the live bait well.
0: Oh.
1: That thing, if you could get them to slow down, it's just a trolling speed for you every now and then. You'd be
0: Mate, I could have got it done yesterday. Everyone else on the ferry wants to get to work on time would have choked me, but sure.
1: Oh, no, bugger them. You've got an excuse for being late. Karina had to troll.
0: That's right. Mate, I'm keen, though, this weekend, and particularly tomorrow. Definitely, I think we're going to get the jet ski out and give it a burn around the island, so...
1: Yeah. Well, I got to work tomorrow. I got Sunday off.
0: And okay.
1: I'm still playing. I might even break out the fly rod. I think just water clarity is going to be not too bad.
0: Yes.
1: And if I don't think the wind's going to be as bad as what they forecast, so I'll take the wind stick with me.
0: Yes.
1: And,
0: well,
1: see if we can catch fish on that.
0: I do have a tip from Kelvin and the crew from Aquascene. Apparently, the water clarity was pretty good because they're talking about snorkeling, taking people out snorkeling over the next couple of days.
1: Okay.
0: So,
1: yeah, right.
0: That's a good tip from those guys. At least around the island, that the water is looking a bit clearer. So.
1: Yeah. Which that might even bring in the long tails and that. There's a heap of bait there the other day, so. You know, long tails and mackerel could be on the chew around that, like, sort of north of that West Point sort of area, you know?
0: Yep. I'm hearing you. Yeah. I'm excited, Hodgie. All right, mate. Well, you enjoy working tomorrow. I'm going to enjoy the good conditions, and hopefully you get some good conditions Sunday.
1: Yeah, I'm hoping so, mate. Yeah, it as you know, this time of year, it's just a pleasure being on the water, mate.
0: Oh, no, it totally is. All right, Hodgie, we'll talk soon. Have a top weekend.
1: All the best, buddy.
0: There's a cast of thousands at the Fishing Warehouse today. 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Things are getting a bit heavy with Papa Roach. Right after the Violent Femmes, right now, Power 100.

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KB's cut the ads and gone rogue. 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

0: He's doing the sneaky on me. Mark is calling from his beautiful partner Sam's phone here at Power 100. What's going on, mate?
1: Karina, how was your 50th birthday yesterday?
0: Oh, Mark, it was huge. It was just a massive, massive day, and it was just fantastic. It was just, I'm in recovery mode today.
1: You are. I bet you're looking forward to getting home.
0: Yes, and have a relaxing weekend, mate. What about you? What are you up to for the weekend?
1: Well, it's Sam's birthday today, so she's a big 4-0, see?
0: Oh, happy birthday to Sam! 4-0. What's she doing? Yeah. Have you guys got plans?
1: Just a family thing at home, eh? Just, a couple of beers. And,
0: nice. And
1: just a quiet little thing to do.
0: Nice.
1: But while I'm on the phone to you, can I get a request for Metallica King Nothing for her 40th birthday, please?
0: Look, I'm going to go and see what I can do about that. That's an easy birthday present, mate. Thanks for the call and happy birthday, Sam. Big 4-0. Well done.
1: Thank you, Karina. Have a great day.
0: Well, I do what I like. It is my power play here at Power 100. Let's get it on for Sam. Happy 40th, mate.

Happy 40th, Sam. Hopefully she got to hear that. Waking Up with Wally this morning here at Power 100 was a very talented Amber Lee. She was doing Friday Live and gave us her version of Skater Boy.

0: There she is, local muso Amber Lee. That is her cover of Skater Boy. Now, I believe people will be able to hear that this weekend.
1: Yes, we were talking about playing music with friends before, and a whole bunch of friends are jumping up for a dad rock night at the Otherwise Bar tomorrow night, Saturday night. So, like you mentioned, Brody from Meyer is hosting it, and a whole bunch of other friends. We've got Adrian from Tropical Low, we've got Kimmy, myself. It's just going to be a really great night of some dad rock covers.
0: I think you need to add something to the title of that night, though.
1: Like 2000s dad rock night?
0: Well, it could be like old dad rock or young dad rock, because like there should be an old dad rock night for guys like me with Led Zepp and Kiss and AC/DC. Yeah, now you're talking. And then for the younger dads, like you're doing this Saturday night.
1: Yeah.
0: So what are some of the other tracks you'll be ripping out?
1: I'm doing some Paramore and some Fall Out Boy, but there's also Foo Fighters, Red Hot Chili Peppers, Kings of Leon, some of those early 2000s hits.
0: Nice. And can people just grab tickets at the door?
1: Yeah, so tickets can be bought online, but also at the door. It is after the Cowboys game, so it's a perfect excuse to go from the stadium down to Flinders Street. It's going to be a great night.
0: And online, where do you head to grab those tickets?
1: Just the Otherwise website.
0: Well, Amber Lee, thanks for joining me once again for another Friday Live.
1: Thank you so much for having me, Wildy.
2: That was great. She is so talented. Friday Live's back next Friday. Are you a muso? Do you want to be part of Friday Live? Well, let Wildy know. You can go to power100.com.au. Just give him a call on Monday and say, hey, I want to come in next Friday. Stu the Big Boss is in for Nathan. You're going to catch him and find out what he's got lined up for the rest of Favourite Day Friday here at Power 100 in the next two songs.

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0: Our massive Broncos fan here at Power 100, Nathan, is not here, and he is not happy. Unfortunately for him, he's missing the big game at Queensland Country Bank Stadium tomorrow. Also missing out tomorrow morning at Pickering's Kia. Wildy's going to be there from 8 till 10. Between 9 and 10, we've got some absolute legends. Sam Thaide, Alfie Langer's going to be there, Petro Sivanasiva, and a bunch of others. And they're going to do a big barbecue as well to support Townsville Central's, the junior club that Broncos Tom Duffy came from. So while he's going to be there, feel free to do that. Poor Nathan misses out on the lot. He's not even going to be here on Monday. He's back Tuesday. Big Boss Stu, I don't know if he's forgotten that he's doing the show this afternoon because I can't find him. He's due to, though, come on in here at Power 100. Give you the chance after 1 o'clock to win yourself $500 and find that joker on our Power 100 Jag the Joker board. Also, your last chance to jump on our 10K payroll here at Power 100. It is not too late to sign up. Power100.com.au. Big Boss Stu's going to do that right out of the weather at 2 o'clock if he turns up at all. I don't know. Literally, I've got to go and find him. Have a great weekend. Go to the Cowboys Saturday night. Thank you so much again for all of the birthday love and wishes. And I'll catch you Monday.
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10: Hello, I'm Monique Crichton. Australia's pushing back against new US tariffs on local exports. Trade Minister Don Farrell says a new 12.5% tariff imposed by the Trump administration is completely unjustified. He argues the nation has some of the strongest laws against forced labour in supply chains.
11: We do not believe it was justified. We believe that amongst all of the countries in the world, Australia does take the issue of slavery, modern slavery, seriously.
10: Adelaide shipyards will be boosted with a further $4.6 billion investment. It comes as the state shipbuilding industry prepares to build AUKUS nuclear-powered subs. South Australian Premier Peter Malinauskas says it's a game changer.
12: People being born today in South Australia will have the opportunity to have some of the most advanced technical skills that you could possibly comprehend to set them up for life or future jobs. And then their children, and then their children will get the same opportunities.
10: Queenslanders are being urged to steer clear of dead or sick birds as the state investigates its first potential case of the deadly H5 strain of bird flu. Further tests are being carried out on a wild bird that washed up on Moreton Island. And Prince Harry and Meghan Markle have given us a rare glimpse of their children. Meghan posting photos of their holiday in the UK on social media, which included snaps of Archie and Lilibet. The Sussexes also reunited with King Charles for the first time in 4 years while they were on the trip.
9: Power 100, your sport now.
10: In sport, it's a Friday doubleheader in the AFL with the Demons taking on the Cats in Melbourne and the Dockers battling the Eagles in the West. The Magpies swooped into Adelaide last night, thrashing the Crows. Adelaide coach Matthew Nick says it fell apart in the second term.
13: Respect and credit where it's due, but we are better than that. So we'll find a way to get ourselves back on the horse.
10: And Penrith are now 4 points clear at the top of the NRL ladder after surviving a scare against the Eels last night. That's the latest in news and sport.
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0: All right, good afternoon. Just after 1 o'clock. Goodness, we're on the air. I'm Stu. Sorry about the weather there. I had a small issue with the entire computer system crashing 30 seconds before we went live. In for Nathan this afternoon. It's a Friday. Woo! I tell you, it's been a day here at the radio station. Ready for the weekend. My job to get you to knock off. Loads of stuff happening this afternoon. Keep it loud. Power 100. Friday. Let's go.

0: Thursday, Friday on Power 100, Youngbloods, the Smashing Pumpkins, what a record, Zombie, playing for you. Stu and for Nathan, he's away with the family for a bit of a weekend away. I tell you, he's not happy about it too. Well, I think he's excited about going away for the weekend and spending time with his family and his new beautiful son, Elliot, who I saw the other day. He's the most cutest kid in the world. But the fact is he's missed out on a couple of Broncos opportunities because Wildy's live tomorrow at Kia with all the Broncos. And, yeah, Nathan's a little bit gutted about that, but that's all right. So I'm here till 4 o'clock, and I think we should do this.
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0: All right, here's the deal. This is your first shot this afternoon here at Power 100 of jagging the Joker and winning some cash. Multiple times this afternoon, you've got the chance to win money, okay? Here's shot number one. The board, I haven't been looking at this for a couple of days, actually. What are we looking at? Oh, it's looking bare, isn't it? Top row, still a few there. A lot in the 30s, 37 to 45, only a couple gone on that row. So you know the deal. Call me now, 1300 89 19 29. We'll have a go. We'll see if Favourite Day Friday is Lucky Friday for you and me, and we give away this cash all thanks to Totally Workwear. Love your work. You know where they are, Hugh Street. Okay, you call me now, and I'm getting ready to play. What should we do? Cold Chisel? Yeah, Nirvana. Why not Hinder? Go on then.
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0: What's that smell? Oh, is that the weekend? That's the weekend coming, isn't it? That's what it has smell. Amazing. Power 100, playing your Seether and Fake Head. It is Stu at 1:37. I'm on for Nathan this afternoon. All right, let's give you some money.
1: 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Thanks to Totally Workwear Townsville. One card, one chance. $500 cash.
0: All right, let's play Power 100. Who is this?
2: Teresa.
0: Teresa, what are you doing, Teresa?
2: Driving home from work.
0: Oh, how was the week?
2: Actually pretty cruisy.
0: Oh, the dream.
2: Not too busy this week.
0: Oh, the dream. Right. Weekend plans, do you have any?
2: To go to the pub.
0: I like your vibe, girl, you know. Yeah, work was chill, go to the pub, life is good. You know what? You need $500 in your life. We're jagging this joker. The board's looking bare. You got to pick a card. What are you rolling with?
2: Number 20.
0: Number 20. Why number 20?
2: It's my birthday.
0: Oh, bless. What are you going to do with $500 if you win?
2: Head over to the island for the weekend and probably go to a few pubs over there.
0: I can see a theme here. I think we now know exactly what kind of vibe you are. And listen, we're not angry at all. Right, so card number 20. We are playing for $500 for Jag the Joker. Okay, I always get nervous at this time. I always get nervous. Here we go. Flipping the card. And... damn, 10 of diamonds. Sorry, darling. We play again Monday morning with Wildy. It is Jag the Joker. You have an amazing weekend, and God, you're a vibe.
2: Thank you.
0: See you, Teresa. All right, let's play some Aerosmith, Mike Shinoda, Hootie and the Blowfish. We're nudging towards two up to two. And for the final time this year, Power 100's $10,000 payroll is getting fired up at Power 100.
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0: We are Power 100 rocking your Friday. I'm Stu, favourite day Friday, almost 2 o'clock in for NATO today. Now, at 2 o'clock, double shots, two of them coming up. It's two ups at two on Power 100, and we're cranking up a pair of legendary double shots today for two ups. We're going Midnight Oil with Beds Are Burning. And then another big tune from them, which I can't quite pronounce, but I'll get there before we play it. I'm not even going to attempt it. And then, it's a Friday. You love them. I love them. We all love them. It's two ups at two with Rage Against the Machine. Now, also at 2 o'clock, we've been doing it for almost 4 weeks. This morning, Wilder gave away $500. This is the final round of Power 100's 10K payroll for 2026. And you know what I'm going to do? Because I'm the boss.
1: Bonus cash.
0: Bonus cash? Okay, it's worth $500 for the final time. 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David from Aikenvale. 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
15: Hello, I'm Monique Crichton. New US tariffs are coming into force, with Donald Trump claiming Australia is among nations not doing enough to combat forced labour. The figure is 12.5%. The government has called it unjustified, and opposition leader Angus Taylor appears to agree.
16: And that's the wrong thing for this country. And I call on all my parliamentary colleagues, to flat out oppose this tariff increase and to impose tariffs being imposed on Australian exports.
15: An extra $4.6 billion in taxpayer funds is being committed to the AUKUS defence program. The money will help expand the Osborne shipyard in Adelaide, where our nuclear-powered subs will be built. Five mine sites in central Queensland have been closed after the death of a mine worker. Early reports say a giant mining truck reversed over a vehicle at Peak Downs, leaving a second man in hospital in a stable condition. The federal government is reviewing recommendations from a report into the country's national security laws. The review finding the laws are extensive and could affect privacy, freedom of speech and democratic rights. It's recommended 20 changes to make the laws more effective. Microsoft is investigating reports of an outage affecting Teams, users around the world reporting issues. And Tom Holland is going back to his dancing roots in his next movie. The Spider-Man star is set to play the legendary Fred Astaire in a new biopic.
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15: In sport, West Coast coach Andrew McWalter doesn't want his team using dislike as a motivation tonight. He expects the players to be at the same level every game, not better because it's a WA state game. But he understands there's rivalry with the Dockers.
18: I hope we dislike every opposition the same as we dislike Freo. That's honestly how I think of it. And maybe I'm still naive in what this is, but I don't want our players to think of this game as any bigger than any other one.
15: Melbourne and Geelong also do battle at the G. That's the latest in news and sport. It's a-

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1: Power 100 weather.
2: All right, here we go. Mostly sunny for the rest of Friday. Saturday is sunny. Partly cloudy Sunday and possible showers Monday with highs between 25 and 26 over the weekend and 13 overnight. Not bad.
1: 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Power 100 10K payroll. This is a
2: call. Okay. So for the last almost 4 weeks, we've been giving you free money. We've been paying you to listen to Power 100. You've been getting on the payroll and claiming $200 each time. We've had some big winners like Julie, who walked away with $700. We had Tracy with $600. We had Josh Pickles, who took away $400. Another couple of 400s there, like Riley Gibson and the likes of Kayleen. And then, of course, we had a $500 one with Matthew from Douglas. Now, Kathy and Jade and Melissa and John and Chris all got $200, and here's the call. This is the final time this year we play Power 100's 10 grand payroll, and guess what?
1: Bonus cash.
2: So, we're playing for $500 right now. Currently on the payroll is David Lawrence with $200. I am now looking for Arthur Woodford. Arthur Woodford. Arthur, are you out there from Alligator Creek? Arthur, if you call me right now on 1-300-89-1929, you got 30 to do it. I got $500, mate.
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4: 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Two ups at two on Power 100.
2: All right, let's rip into this for a Friday. It's two ups at two, and we're starting with Midnight Oil. After touring remote Aboriginal communities in 1986, the band channeled the experience into Diesel and Dust. Beds Are Burning, a top 10 hit from Australia, and one of the Rock and Roll Hall of Fame 500 songs that shaped rock and roll, and it really did. We're starting off with Beds Are Burning, two from Midnight Oil, then two from Rage Against the Machine. That famous intro. The blood. Midnight Oil, Power 100.

great tunes for Two Ups. Now, before we move on, we are looking for Arthur Woodford. Arthur Woodford, the clock is ticking. I have $500. The final time this year we are playing Power 100's $10,000 payroll. Arthur, if you don't call back, David Lawrence is claiming your cash, mate, and we don't want to give him $700 when there's $500 waiting for you. All right, buddy, 1-300-89-19-29. Right, now, here we go. Rage Against the Machine, killing in the name of one of the most famous protest songs in rock history, and famously stormed to a UK Christmas number one in 2009, when the UK got behind it and rolled out. Was it Michael Bublé or Mariah Carey? Oh, that was a moment. I was living in the UK at the time, and I tell you, they went crazy for it. Right, Bomb Track is up next, but we start off with what I think is one of the greatest rock songs of all time.

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Now you do what they told you. Now you do what they told you. Now you do what they told you.

0: playing on Power 100, Rage Against the Machine. Two up to two, Killing on the Name of, Bomb Track, and then two from Midnight Oil. We love this feature, and of course, we roll it all hour long. So, still to come, The Killers, Led Zeppelin, Stone Temple Pilots, and Garbage all before 3 o'clock. But hold on, the phone's ringing.
1: The longer you're in, the more you win. Power 100's 10K payroll. This is a car.
0: 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Send them, tell them Power 100 sent you. So, over the last couple of weeks, in fact, four, we've given away almost $10,000 for Power 100's payroll. Some of you got some big cash. Some of you got 200 bucks, and that's still a win. For the final time, we are searching for Arthur. Arthur Woodford from Alligator Creek. Phone's been ringing. Let's go. Hello.
2: Hey, Stu, how are you?
0: I'm going well. What's your name?
2: Arthur Woodford, Alligator Creek. I was getting bread out of Woolies down at Park for the cows, and they rang me and said, your name just got called.
0: So hold on. You're in Woolies. You're buying bread for the cows.
2: Gold bread for the cows from the back door.
0: Yeah, I was hoping you're not buying them the top shelf stuff, man. I was going to say, it's going to cost you a fortune.
2: They're not that good.
0: All your mates are texting saying, you're on the radio, you better call. Do you know how much money you're about to win?
2: No, because I stepped out before you.
0: This is even better, Arthur, because it is the final round of Power 100's $10,000 payroll. We are going to do this.
3: Bonus cash.
0: Arthur, you've won $500.
2: Oh, shit. Thanks, mate.
0: Yeah. 500, mate. I'm the boss. Wildy did it. I decided I want to do it. So $500 yours. That is Power 100's $10,000 payroll, done and dusted. 10 grand gone.
2: Thanks, mate. Best greatest in the world.
0: Yeah, you know it. And what are you doing with 500, mate?
2: Probably going to put it towards the generator.
0: Oh, that is some smart spending right there. Yeah, don't spend it on that bread for the cows, mate. They've got enough.
2: Yeah, no, they throw that shit out.
0: Have a great weekend, man. Congratulations. Our final winner, it is Arthur from Alligator Creek. $500.
2: Thanks.
0: No problem. And thank you for taking part in Power 100's 10K payroll. And don't you worry about anything. We got more cash. We got something big starting Monday. And tomorrow morning when you wake up, you will get full details. Ever wanted to live the dream?
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Oh, I love the fact Nathan has extended Two Ups at Two for the full hour here at Power 100. It means we get tracks like The Killers, Mr. Brightside, and Smile Like You Mean It. Two songs that helped define the indie rock explosion of the 2000s and still pack out dance floors and sing-alongs to the world today. They're the most incredible band live. You might have caught them when they were here last year. Just wild. Right, or was it the year before? It all's blurry. From Vegas to sold-out stadium, Brandon Flowers and the boys just really have built a catalogue of anthems that just refuse to age. And then we move on to one of the greatest rock and roll bands of all time, Led Zeppelin, with Ramble On and Rock and Roll, a band that sold more than 300 million albums worldwide and helped lay the foundation for hard rock and heavy metal. Formed in 1968 with Jimmy Page and Robert Plant, of course, John, Paul Jones and John. They created some of the most iconic songs ever recorded, and their influence can still be heard by so many rock bands today, right? So here we go. What a Friday. Two from Led Zepp. Power 100.

0: to us at 2 at Power 100. NATO does it every single day at 2 o'clock. It's just 2 ups, 2 artists, 2 massive tunes, and the whole hour full of it. We love it. Right, so we had Led Zeppelin there. Let's get into some Stone Temple Pilots next with Big Empty and Vaseline, 2 massive tracks from the band's breakthrough years in the mid-90s, led, of course, by late Scott. Stone Temple Pilots sold 40 million records worldwide, became one of the most defining rock acts of that grunge era, and just carving out their very own sound. 2 from the Stone Temple Pilots, and we're squeezing in 2 from Garbage as well before 3 o'clock on Power 100.
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0: 100 wrapping up. Two up to two for your Friday. Big Empty and Vaseline, two massive tracks that were taken from the band's breakthrough record in the mid-90s, led by Scott Weiland. 40 million records is what they sold worldwide. They became one of the defining rock acts of the grunge era, despite carving out their own sound. Just so good. Two ups at two, back Monday with Nathan at two, right here on Power 100. Call us anytime, 1-300-89-1929. Sorry, I forgot what I'm doing. It's been a long week. Power, hello.
1: Mate, I'd just like to commend you for the tribute to Karina yesterday. It was excellent.
0: Oh, thank you, mate. She is one of the most incredible humans I've met since I've worked here. She's a delight to just have around. She never asks for anything. She supports and loves everyone, and she deserves all the accolades that we can give her.
1: She does, mate. I've heard her from the start when you first started. So.
0: Yeah, cool, mate. She's a legend. I wouldn't want to piss her off. You know, you could call her at 2 in the morning and she'd help you hide the body. She's that kind of friend. But she's an absolute legend and we love celebrating her yesterday. In fact, I think something like your 50th, you should be allowed to celebrate for a good week, right? And on that note, let's play the tribute again. Just to say happy birthday to KB for yesterday, because we love her so much.
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2: Hi, I'm Monique Crichton. The federal government is vowing to maintain the pressure on the US over tariffs on our exports. America's justifying an increase to 12.5% by saying Australia has not done enough to stamp out forced labour. Trade Minister Don Farrell says we're a world leader against modern slavery.
3: This imposition of higher tariffs on Australia is completely unjustified, and we will continue to lobby the United States Trade Representative to remove all tariffs on Australian goods.
2: Bird flu appears to have surfaced in another state, Queensland, the latest to run more tests on a wild bird which tested positive after washing up on Moreton Island. If confirmed, it'd take the national tally of H5 cases to 18. There's been a big AUKUS funding announcement on day two of the Labor Party conference in Adelaide, a further $4.6 billion for the shipyard which will build the subs. Deputy PM Richard Miles says it'll be the highest tech production line in the country.
4: The $4.6 billion that we're announcing today on top of the $3.9 billion that we announced in February, a total of $8.5 billion, is part of around a $30 billion investment that will be made here in the building of this facility.
2: And Socceroos star Christian Valpato has allegedly been busted driving under the influence in Sydney. Police say the 22-year-old tested positive to cocaine after he was caught speeding in the early hours of this morning. He's been fined and lost his international licence for 6 months.
1: Upset with your current wholesaler? Walk into CNW. You won't regret it. 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
2: In sport, it's a big night in the AFL with Melbourne taking on Geelong before Frio does battle with West Coast. Two games also in the NRL with the Knights taking on the Roosters, the Storm facing the Rabbitohs in the later game. And swimming sensation Molly O'Callaghan will hit the pool in Glasgow tonight our time, now that the Commonwealth Games are underway. That's the latest in news and sport.
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7: All right, let's check out this weather together for Friday. What you're seeing is kind of what we're dealing with. They say mostly sunny, partly cloudy in parts, 27 the high. We're dropping now. Your Saturday's looking sunny. Your Sunday's looking partly cloudy. Your Monday's looking like a possible shower. Highs of 25 to 26 across the board. And lows tonight of 14 degrees.
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7: Oh, the countdown to the weekend is officially on Power 100. I'm Stu. Good afternoon. 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

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Power 100's Rock Room is here tomorrow night. Just a reminder, we do this every Saturday night. 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Tomorrow, Matchbox 20, Van Halen, Diesel. Our headliner tomorrow from 8 o'clock is Guns N' Roses. And our after-party kick-on is just full of the best rock tracks on the planet. It is Power 100's Rock Room. You've got to be here tomorrow afternoon, 8 o'clock. It all kicks

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0: All right, Linda's on to play. Linda, how's the week been?
2: Yeah, not too bad, thanks.
0: Yeah, you've almost got through Friday. You're done. Are you still going?
2: I'm just pulled up at home, actually, about to hit the esky.
0: Oh, don't even say the E word. I looked at my to-do list, things I've got to do before I leave this building today as the boss, and I just turned the book over and went, you know what? I might just leave that. I might join you on the esky.
2: Yeah.
0: Okay, let's get you some pizza, because nothing goes better with an esky full of we know what's than some pizza, Riviera pizza. Oh, God, I'm so tired. Okay, here we go. How this works, I put 15 seconds on the clock. You need to give me 3 items from the category I suggest or I recommend or I say. You do that, the pizza's yours, okay?
2: Okay.
0: Now, tomorrow morning at 8 o'clock, Wildy is live from Kia with the Broncos, a whole bunch of ex-Bronco players and old boys and prizes giveaway. Nathan was absolutely gutted that he couldn't do the broadcast. He's a huge fan because he's away with his family this weekend. Now, I want you to give me 3 excuses that Nathan could have used with his wife Peyton and their newly born son to try and get out of the family trip and get to the Broncos tomorrow. Go.
2: It's a lifetime experience. I've got to do it. That's going to be better than any family holiday.
0: Oh, and, God.
2: Yes, it's just something I've always wanted to do.
0: Well, technically, I would have given you the That is 3 great reasons. 3 excuses that may have ended in a divorce with him and his partner. Yes, I don't know if any of those would have flown, Linda. I'm not sure if you're using examples from maybe a partner that's used them on you. They definitely wouldn't work, but that doesn't matter. You get the free pizza.
2: Thank you very much. Thank you.
0: Have a great weekend. Nathan dishes out the pizza again. All thanks to our mates at Pizza Riviera. Without a doubt, best pizza in town. You know you want to grab some for dinner tonight. Take the night off cooking. Go on, do it. REM, Powderfinger, Metallica, Jonesy and Amanda, all happening in the Savo, Power 100.
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0: This is Power 100 Metallica, Too Far Gone. Stew on for Nathan. Nathan's not here. He's obviously not here because I'm here. He's away for the weekend with his beautiful partner Peyton and their gorgeous son Elliot. We had to break the news to him. It was supposed to be a surprise. We forgot he was going away. That the Broncos and Power have kind of teamed up this weekend, and we're going to go live from Kia tomorrow with a bunch of the old Bronco legends like Corey Oates and Alfie and a whole bunch of them are going to be down there. Wildy is live from 8 o'clock tomorrow with loads of giveaways. Broncos merchant pack is going to be epic. And, of course, Nathan, being a huge Broncos fan, was absolutely devoed that he missed out. But it is what it is. So Wildy live tomorrow from 8 o'clock on Power 100. Lots on this weekend, too. If you enjoy pottery, I'm not sure if you're a big pottery person, but there's a whole pottery thing going on, too. Yeah, the Townsville Hike and Explore Club have got a bit of a social up Castle Hill today from 4:30. Tiny Mountain, of course, have the legendary Margs, the wood fried pizzas. We love that stuff. If you're a One Direction fan, okay, yeah. I know it's Power 100, but you could be a One Direction fan. It's at Otherwise tonight next to Molly. So if you're not, maybe drop your friend off that does, head into Molly's or next door to Harry's Parlour, have an epic time. And, of course, we have Paul Dempsey, the voice behind Something for Kate, bringing Shotgun Karaoke to town. Tomorrow, Cowboys, Broncos, loads of community events going on. 237, of course, pumping. Tiny Mountain pumping. Molly's pumping. Cowboys in town. Parties everywhere. Oh, I tell you, it's on this weekend. What are you doing? Have an epic time with Power 100. I got Reef and Def Leppard up before.
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2: Well, traffic is heavier on Bandit Street westbound through Hermit Park and Railway Estate. Delays on Sturt Street, both ways through the CBD, and busy through Aiken Vale and Cranbrook on Ross River Road, and also Wilcox Street, both ways between Mount Louisa and Cosgrove around the roadwork zones. The census coming this August. 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I'm Brad. 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

0: We are Power 100. It's almost 4 o'clock. Jonesy and Amanda standing by. I'm Stu. Thanks for hanging out today. I'm back tomorrow morning at 6 o'clock to wake you up. Phone's going. What's the plan for the weekend, mate?
1: Oh, the footy's on, eh?
0: Hey, you know it's on. You back in the Cowboys or the Broncos?
1: Cowboys.
0: Yeah, boy. Have a great weekend, Jared, all right?
1: Yeah.
0: Thanks, mate. See ya. And tomorrow morning, 8 o'clock, Wildy is live with some of the former Broncos. Awesome giveaways. They're at Kia. Broncos barbecue queuing up. Countdown to the big game is on. Jonesy and Amanda next. Have an amazing weekend.
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2: Canada. Whistler?
0: No.
1: Well, there we
0: are. That's probably the drinking capital and the skiing capital, but no.
1: Question four of the Fast Five. And think about what sort of thing you are out of a sun and an earth and a moon.
0: Because Jonesy asks all the hard questions. 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
1: 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Jonesy and Amanda driving you home with Jam Nation.
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0: Also, delays on Ingham Road heading outbound as well. Still busy, Sturt Street Bypass from the CBD. 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
1: tell you what, the Southern Roselle is pretty jealous right about now.
0: Southern Roselle.
1: I was there that day.
0: And there's the ibis. I'm picking through a pin here.
1: Yeah, give me a break.
0: Come on.
1: Well, the OG.
0: It's happening.
1: Miles and his son and his dad, Joel, are going to be, they're at school. Not Joel's not.
0: But
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0: he's
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0: Yeah, we're coming up to, you know, it's about an hour and a bit to go.
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1: Oh, whoa.
0: To a private buyer. This is the most that's ever been paid for a dinosaur. It stands at 4 meters tall. I'm wondering what you'd do with it. How tall is 4 meters? To give me what's that an equivalent of?
1: About half a bus.
0: Half a bus?
1: Yeah.
0: Half a bus.
1: Like
0: tall.
1: One of those little buses that you see in the middle of the day that pick up the grannies.
0: Okay. All right. So you could use it for that, maybe.
1: You could.
0: It has bite marks on its skull and jaw and fractured ribs and belly ribs that have healed, suggesting it has survived serious injuries. Interesting, isn't it? But so, yes, it was found by a rancher who owned the land.
1: Mm.
0: So he has owned this, and he, as I said, has probably had to pay those other people to help him bring it to the state it is, so it can be sold at Sotheby's. So
1: $60
0: million. $72 million. And you wonder what you do with it. It's sold to a private collector, and this is what's interesting, I think. Scientists are concerned that major fossils bought by private collectors make it harder for museums and researchers to study, and that significant finds like this should ideally remain accessible to the public and to researchers. I mean, what this guy, for all we know, could boil it down to a giant prehistoric soup stock.
1: Oh, that'd be a Musk thing. Musk could do that.
0: Yeah, Elon Musk might do that.
1: Yeah, just for
0: maybe someone's
1: stock.
0: Bought it as homage to Sam Neill in Jurassic Park. And
1: well, Sam Neill's character was carrying around a velociraptor's claw. You might remember that. So he's a big-time nicker of the fossils. Nicker of the fossils. I don't see what you've been out of shape about. These people, he's like a dirt farmer over there. He's picked up $72 million. Fair enough. I think that's fine.
0: Do you?
1: What would you do? You find a fossil in your backyard. And you're on to the phone to the government. Hey, Anthony, I've found a fossil. I'll hand it over to you.
0: If it is something of this incredible significance. Because in England, I watch those fossicking shows.
1: Mm-hmm.
0: I think I'm right in saying that if you find Tudor jewels or something like that, you have to have a fossicking license and you get paid a certain amount, but you are obligated to let the authorities know and often have that put on display.
1: Really?
0: Yes.
1: You've got to have a fossicking license.
0: There are rules around it.
1: Yeah, there's always rules. Do we have fossicking licenses here? When you look at outback opal hunters.
0: Well, I'm not sure with indigenous artworks and indigenous findings you do. Obviously, there's rules around that.
1: Yeah, because if you're digging up in your backyard and you find some indigenous stuff, what do you do?
0: I think you disclose that.
1: Probably keep your pie hole shut about that one.
0: Just in case you want to put up your pergola and have nobody know.
1: I'd be just keeping that on the down low.
0: I know, I've set my whole pergola up on a T-Rex, but don't say a word. Keep the dogs away.
1: I don't know. You know, if it was dinosaur bones, though, I think it's fair game.
0: I don't know if dinosaur bones should be privately owned. Well, why don't we put this to the pub test?
1: Okay, let's formulate a discussion.
0: Okay.
1: Jonesy Demander driving you home with Jam Nation.
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0: Hello there, Jonesy the Mander, driving you home.
1: The pub test.
2: Pub test.
1: Does not pass the pub test.
2: Pub test.
3: Pub test.
1: Does it pass the pub test?
2: Pub test.
3: Yeah, the pub test.
1: Doesn't pass the sniff test.
4: Stop it. It's not helpful.
0: Privately owning a dinosaur, does it pass the pub test?
5: Well, this came about because a man in Dakota in 2021 found the bones of a T-Rex on his property. He has sold that to, well, through Sotheby's. So there are a number of steps. He must have got a middle management organization involved because they needed to excavate those bones. They needed to put them together. They needed to do all those. That took years. Mm. And now Sotheby's have sold these bones for $72 million. Scientists are saying that's not right because where will we learn? Where's the research? Where's the public access? Where's the education if these things are privately owned? Many of the dinosaurs around the world in museums and places like that are privately owned and then are leased or rented or donated to museums. But what if this person who's bought it just wants to make a soup stock out of it? Yeah. What do you do?
0: Well, Elon Musk could afford that. That kind of money is glove box change.
5: Yes, and if you get someone who just wants to selfishly keep that stuff to themselves, privately owning a dinosaur, does it pass the pub test?
6: I'd say probably not be allowed to own them. You should donate them to a museum.
7: Yes, because I feel like if it's on your land, you should be able to do whatever you want with it.
8: Dinosaurs should belong in a museum and be available to the public.
9: I believe you should be able to own them and sell it off to the museum.
10: Look, I think it's a case of finders keepers, really. If you're lucky enough to find some bones and you want to keep them, go for your life.
0: Hmm. Old bones.
5: You're looking at me in a funny way.
0: I'm not looking at you in any way.
5: You cannot own me, Brendan.
0: No one can own you, my friend.
5: I should be in a museum.
0: Thank you for all your calls. It's Jonesy and Amanda driving you home for Jam Nation.
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14: We'll crash all clear on Shaw Road, southbound at Wilcox Street at Shaw. Delays have eased on Wilcox Street, outbound between Mount Louisa and Costco. Still busy on Sturt Street, most ways through the CBD. There is a crash north of Townsville at Corby on the Bruce Highway at Barrow Road, so crews attending there. Late week specials are on at your local IGA till Sunday. 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I'm Brad, that's the latest traffic on Power 100.
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6: Hi, I'm Sally Pearson. The Commonwealth Games are officially underway in Glasgow. Swim star Molly O'Callaghan will hit the pool tonight in the opening heats, while 14-year-old Mia Hogan is in action in the para swimming. The women's 3-on-3 basketball team starts its campaign, as does the wheelchair women's side. And more gold for Jess Fox at the Canoe World Championship, taking out the women's K1 title for her third gold of the meet. And round 4 of the NRLW kicks off tomorrow. The Raiders host the Sharks. The Dragons take on the Bulldogs, while the Cowboys and Titans go head to head.
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0: The census is coming up again this year.
1: Yeah, it's on August 11. It's not just a form that we fill out every 5 years. It's a deep dive into understanding who we are and how we live and how our communities are changing. And from these stats, government policy is made, funding is allocated. Today, let's have a look at the census year of 1986.
0: Okay, 1986. What were you doing in 1986 and where were you living?
1: I was working at Beyond 2000.
0: Yep. Where were you living?
1: Living in a share flat with a boy.
0: Ooh, here we go. I was living down the snow.
1: Were you? Living it up?
0: Oh, man, if I could go back to a time in my life.
1: Do you want some other stats? Our population in 1986 was 15 million.
0: Yep.
1: 2.9 people per household. This is the stuff that we see shifting and changing so we know where we're going as a country.
0: Yeah, and so it's about infrastructure and all that, John.
1: Do you want to hear some cultural things that happened that
0: Please.
1: Year? Please. Look, I've got here a list of the top five songs, but let's go to number three.
0: Okay.
1: Number three was Touch Me, I Want Your Body by Samantha Fox.
2: Touch me, I want to feel your body.
0: So out of all those songs, you picked that one.
1: Because that was a time 40 years ago where Samantha Fox had morphed from being page three girl to being a huge singer.
0: I would have rather Stimulation.
1: Oh, you got to pick the knee. That was number five that year. In terms of television, this was the year that this show made it big.
3: Neighbors, everybody needs good neighbors.
1: I remember filming with Beyond 2000 in the middle of Middlesbrough in England. Neighbours was on the television. I thought, I get why Neighbours around the world, particularly in England, is so popular. It was sunshiny. There was Bouncer, who was a Labrador. All good things in the world were happening on Neighbours.
4: Out of the way, Dopey.
1: And of course, Crocodile Dundee.
0: No, he was just saying to you, out of the way, Dopey. 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The census is a snapshot of who we are and how we are changing.
1: And that's why we need to hear from everyone to help plan for the country's future. The census is coming this August. Every answer matters.
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5: Hey there, I'm Brooke Seychelle. South Australian authorities are dealing with a death in custody. A 23-year-old man died yesterday afternoon while being arrested by police in Adelaide CBD. Assistant Police Commissioner Ian Parrott says he'd been aggressive and threatening prior to his arrest.
8: This was a dynamic incident which lasted minutes.
5: Three separate probes are now underway. Meanwhile, a wanted man has been arrested at Sydney International Airport after 8 years on the run. New South Wales Police, with the help of Border Force officers, arrested the 37-year-old in Mascot after arriving from a flight from Europe. The warrants relate to alleged drug supply and criminal group charges. It'll be a dry but frosty start to the weekend in most parts of the country, and anyone thinking of a carving up the moguls will be pleased to hear the latest update from Jonathan Howe at the Bureau.
11: The snow is possible above 1,500 metres across the snowy mountains.
5: The Aussie dollar has risen again, hitting the 70 US cent mark on the back of yesterday's unemployment figures, which show the jobless rate remains unchanged in June. And Seinfeld star Jason Alexander has apologised for a 14-year-old comedy sketch involving the then 17-year-old Courtney Stodden. The now 31-year-old called out the actor and the sketch on her socials, saying it was completely inappropriate. He's since apologised for it and donated $15,000 to a non-profit that aims to end forced child marriage in the US.
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5: In sport, West Coast say they have plans in place to protect Harley Reid from any extra attention the Dockers plan on giving him in tonight's Western clash. However, coach Andrew McWalter says the gun fielder is used to it.
16: He's a competitor. He'll be fine. He'll be able to, he gets targeted every week, so he'll handle that. He'll dish it back, and we'll ensure we have some mechanisms to support him as a coaching group and playing group as well.
5: And the Cowboys have ruled out Tom Dearden with an ankle injury ahead of their game with the Broncos in Townsville tomorrow.
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21: Dropping to 13 overnight and should be a calm evening ahead. Tomorrow, sunny for Saturday, partly cloudy for Sunday, and a possible shower for Monday. Highs of 26 over the weekend. Overnight tonight, as we said, 13 degrees.
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0: Instagram is back this hour. 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And yes, you were right.
1: Well, yes, it is going to happen. The gentlemen have arrived. Mm-hmm. We've got Miles. We've got his dad, Joel. The guy, Miles, the creator of this song. I can't think of a better way to celebrate the week than have them in for our 5-day field sessions.
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1: Any money. Jonesy and Amanda's.
0: Here it is. 10 questions, 60 seconds on the clock. You'd pass if you don't know an answer. We'll come back to that question if time permits. Get all the questions right, $1,000.
3: You can make it $2,000, but you have to answer a bonus question and it's double or nothing.
0: Zoe of French's Forest. She got $2,000 yesterday. David is in Waikiki. Not over in Hawaii, but in Western Australia.
3: What a glamorous suburb, David.
4: Absolutely, just as good as the Ohioan version.
0: It is.
3: So you have to
0: nice.
3: Explain it to everyone. You have to go Waikiki, Western Australia.
4: Sometimes, yeah, they can occasionally get it wrong.
0: They was named after Waikiki, wasn't it?
4: Yeah, that's right. It's a beautiful spot. Lovely beaches and great people.
3: Very nice.
0: Great people like you, David.
3: Let's see if you can walk around as the winner.
0: And
3: today.
0: Rich winners like you, David.
4: Absolutely. Let's bring it on.
3: Let's bring it on. 10 questions, 60 seconds. David, if you're not sure, say pass. We might have time to come back, all right?
4: Okay, thank you.
3: David, good luck, because here we go. Here's question number one. What is dog spelt backwards?
4: God.
3: Question two. A maths teacher teaches what?
4: Maths.
3: Question three. Mary Donaldson is the queen of which country?
4: Pass.
3: Question four. Roger Federer is known for playing which sport?
4: Tennis.
3: Question five. Why pay more is a slogan for which chemist?
4: Chemist Warehouse.
3: Question six. The ram represents which zodiac sign?
4: Pass.
3: Question seven. Mick Jagger was the lead singer of which rock band?
4: Rolling Stones.
3: Question eight. What colour is the eight ball in a game of pool?
4: Black.
3: Question nine. What type of condiment is Dijon?
4: Mustard.
3: Question 10. Name the 1994 Australian film about drag queens.
4: Or pass.
3: Back to question 3. Mary Donaldson, queen of which country?
4: Pass. I don't know.
3: Oh, plot.
0: David.
4: Oh, no.
3: It's, remember Mary from Tasmania became the queen of Denmark?
4: Oh, I couldn't remember that one.
3: Mary and Fred. And the ram, the zodiac sign, that's for Aries.
4: Oh, no,
3: and you will know the Australian film about drag queens. Priscilla, Queen of the Desert.
4: Priscilla, that's right. It was on the tip of my tongue. I just had that briefing.
3: I bet. But you David, did really well, David.
0: You did. You can't be a loser because you live in Waikiki.
4: That's right. Exactly right, yeah.
3: Thank you, David.
0: Thank you for being part of it. And if you'd like to join us like David has done, jonesydemanda.com.au. It'll be back on Monday, Instagram. In the meantime, the week that was, according to Digital Jenna, coming up. It's Jonesy and Amanda driving you home for Jam Nation.
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2: Out of the way, Dobie.
3: There.
4: Can you add chicken salt into that jingle, perhaps?
3: Right on.
4: I don't think it's long enough.
3: Too bloody right.
4: What else, Jenna?
5: So another hugely popular post, which received thousands of responses, stemmed from the platform X, where a woman said that her husband had won a premium skincare and makeup hamper from the luxury brand YSL at a company luncheon. Rather than bringing it home to her, he reportedly gave the entire prize to a female colleague.
4: We put that to callers, and men and women thought he was a giant idiot.
5: Yes, and then I put a poll up, and the results of this were 91% of you said he most definitely should have given the gift to his wife and not his female work colleague.
3: Mm. Yeah, I was accused of being soft of genitalia by my colleague here because I wheeled back, but I was trying to explain his mindset with this.
4: Well, you said he'd look at the basket, think, I can't be, this is girly stuff.
3: Yeah.
4: I don't care.
3: He's a
4: young
3: guy. I
4: can't be bothered carrying it home. I'll give it to her. I said to you, though, Brendan, if your wife was at a work lunch and won a giant basket of Melbourne bitter.
3: My favourite beer.
4: And she thought, I can't be bothered, and gave it to the guy next to her.
3: Yeah.
4: You said she wouldn't do that because she knows you. Yeah. And that's what this woman was complaining about, saying, my husband didn't think about me.
3: I agree. And if this guy gets to 30 years of marriage, he will know to adjust his behaviour in future. Well.
5: On another note, it's time for Digital Jenners. This is where I choose my favourite contributor of the week, who will receive a bespoke tin hat made by Amanda.
4: Mm-hmm.
5: And this week, I'm going to give it to our very own Jen Y. Rai.
4: Oh, really?
5: Yes, whose play Kingdom of Fools is currently playing in Sydney. So you are this week's man of the match.
3: Wow.
4: How brilliant.
3: Oh, look at him go.
4: Oh, that's terrific.
3: And he had would you say, Jenna, was it wise to have a critic come to your show, though, invite them?
5: Well, it's so good that I think in this case, yes.
4: Okay. That's right.
3: Right.
4: Yeah, Jonesy seems anxious that Ryan invited someone. And then you said, what if it's a mess? And
3: what if it's not a POS?
4: No, you said it's not a piece of excrement. And Ryan said, well, no, it's not.
3: And it's not soft of genitalia either.
4: No.
3: Thank you, Jenna. We like to call her our social media dipstick. By the way, she's single. Well.
4: I'm exhausted.
6: Righto, you two. That's enough.
3: Saved by the bell.
4: Aren't we?
3: Have a good weekend, friend.
4: See you on Monday.
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0: It's the Christian O'Connell Show. Your time wasted today. Put a sport in a movie. Put a sport in a movie. Today's time waster is sport movies. Forrest Gumpire.
1: That's gold.
2: Actually, that's a good thing to yell at an umpire you don't like. Hey, Forrest, that's not the spirit, is it? Actually? Mad Max Verstappen. I can't get this car moving.
1: Silver Plus.
2: There's something about Mary Fowler.
1: Silver Plus.
2: And what do you call Olivia Newton-John in a musical about cricket? Crease.
1: Come on. That's gold.
2: All right, what have you got, Rio? We're looking for sporting movies today.
1: What do you call Stephen Bradbury at the Coliseum?
2: I don't know. What do you call Stephen Bradbury at the Coliseum?
1: A Gladys skater.
2: Oh, very good. Gold.
1: My big fat Greco-Roman wrestling.
2: Also gold.
1: Padding badminton.
2: And that's what we call LeBron's.
1: Jerry Seinfeld stars in Frisbee movie.
2: That's back up to a gold. All right, what have you got? Put a sport in a movie. Lock, Stock and Two Smoking Badmintons.
1: Bronze. Yes.
2: Judo chopping Miss Daisy.
1: Bronze.
2: You, me and referee.
1: Silver.
2: There we go. My left footy.
1: Gold.
2: The Gymnastic Four.
1: Silver Plus.
2: What a Michael. The Royal Tennis Bounce.
1: Oh, that is gold.
2: Very good. Full Metal Racket.
1: Silver Plus.
2: Not Free Willy, Free Kicky.
1: Gold.
2: What a Nate. Not Juno, but Judo.
1: Silver.
2: Will Smith and Martin Lawrence in Badminton Boys. Badminton Boys, Badminton Boys. What you gonna do?
1: Gold.
2: What on Paula? Judo don't mess with the Zohan.
1: Brilliant movie, brilliant time waster. Gold.
2: Christian, what about Ferris Bueller's Tee Off?
1: Silver Plus.
2: Sailing Private Ryan.
1: Silver.
2: Tony Stark is now playing NFL Gridiron Man.
1: Silver.
2: Hammer Throw Mama from the Train.
1: Gold.
2: Batman and Robin.
1: Very good. Gold.
2: Andrew Mansell, well done. Police Academy 7, Mission to Glasgow.
1: Silver Plus.
2: Well done, Glenn. Mutant Ninja Hurdles. That's very good.
1: Gold Plus.
2: Hard to do, you know, with the backpack, the swords. Mutant Ninja Hurdles is Chris Henry. What about Goldfinger?
1: Silver Plus.
2: 10 Things I Hate About Jiu-Jitsu.
1: Silver Plus.
2: And Wreck-It Golf.
1: Gold.
2: That's brilliant. That's the Christian O'Connell Show for today. And this week, we are back Monday. Have a great weekend. 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Have a great weekend. Thank you very much for joining us. We'll speak to you Monday.
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7: Christian O'Connell's show. So I was just a little bit distracted there. Intern Pete decided to start dancing, but in a way that he almost like he was listening to a different song. It wasn't correlating with the beat and rhythm to Springsteen, but morning, Pete.
8: Good morning. I'm so sorry. I'm completely told you tone deaf. I don't really, the music, it's just more about the vibe. So
9: you were distracted by about five different things in the space of 10 seconds there. There are all these little badges you were playing with, then you're fiddling with the mic, then you're fiddling with this giant map.
7: You're always fiddling with the mic.
8: I'm so sorry. I must be very jittery this morning. I'm excited.
7: I think you're excited because we're releasing intern Pete onto the innocent streets and citizens of Sydney, and as a warning, because it is our responsibility to always warn you for extreme content, we've had this made.

0: Christian O'Connell Show. Extra time waste this morning. Let's put a band in a TV show. Rio, you ready to mark?
1: Let's do it.
0: Very different TV show. This would be Full Ice House.
1: Gold.
0: That's from Brendan. The Farmer Wants a Blondie.
1: Silver.
0: Morning, Richard. Kath and Lil Kim, the rapper. That is very good. I'd watch that. That's Mark Webber. Well done. Aha, it's Saturday.
1: That's very good. Gold. Yep.
0: Well done, Jan. Dew a Quantum Leaper.
1: That's gold too. Wow.
0: That is so good for this early in the morning. Josh, well done for that. Dew a Quantum Leaper. It's banned in a TV show. Saved by the Bell Biv DeVoe. Poison.
1: Silver Plus.
0: 30 Seconds to Neighbours.
1: Bronze.
0: House of the Dragon.
1: What?
0: Band Dragon. And there is a TV show. Oh. House of
1: Bronze. It's done nothing with it, no.
0: Guns and Roseanne.
1: Silver Plus.
0: Melrose Place of Base.
1: Silver.
0: The Price is Right, Said Fred.
1: Gold.
0: What on, Josh? Better Homes and Sound Gardens.
1: Gold.
0: These are so good. Jenny, well done for Better Homes and Gardens. And Colour Me Breaking Bad from Dukes.
1: Silver Plus.
0: All right, who is the winner this morning?
1: Kath and Lil Kim.
0: Yes, well done. All right, now let's cross over live to intern Pete in a car out west in Sydney.

0: All right, we now cross live to intern Pete.
1: Yeah, good morning, guys. Hello. Just past the Chemist Warehouse on the Pennant Hills Road. Traffic a little bit heavier than we wanted here, but that's okay. We're 7 minutes away from Child Sophia, actually, whose house we're going to this morning. Child Sophia, I think is the correct terminology. Who called you Mystic?
0: Are you right?
1: Sorry, my bad.
0: This is just, he's driving into chaos is what he's doing.
1: Yeah, no, it's all good. We did a three-lane change before, and a couple of tradies helped get through as well, so shout out to them. But the roads are pretty heavy this morning, but we're all over west to hand out these bin stickers.
0: I love the fact that, Pete, I mean, you've lived in Sydney for years, that you're surprised that there's other people on the road at this time of morning. Yeah, it's the morning rush.
1: Yeah, I know, but I guess from years doing breakfast radio, right, you don't really see what's really going on out here sometimes. But
2: we literally
1: it's a pretty
2: see the
1: wild
2: traffic
1: thing.
2: From our window.
1: Oh, yeah. No, you're absolutely right. I'm so sorry. So, yeah, but we're only, like I said, only a few minutes away this morning, which is good. So if you are out west, get in contact because I've got a boot full of bin stickers to hand out to really anyone who wants one to promote the show on their bin.
0: Brilliant. Okay, so Pete, you're going to be out west this morning. So what's the first suburb you're heading to in case anyone's around there this morning wants to say hello?
1: Yeah, so we're in the North Parramatta area. I won't give out Sophia's address, but around the North Parramatta area. And then we'll be heading off straight after that to the Greystanes area to see Jade, who's got a beautiful radio voice, apparently. And then finally, we're going to make our way, if you're in the Concord area, to the Concord Bowling Club, where hopefully Margarita, his boss, is a little bit generous because I said, look, I might be a bit late. She said, can you please be as early as possible? I've got work to do. So we've got three major locations this morning to get through in Mum's Blue Holden Commodore.
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0: Christian O'Connell's show. On today's show, we're going to do a part two of Have You Ever Bought Anything From Anyone Famous? We had some great calls yesterday. Also going to be doing Small Thing, Big Joy. More invites to come and join us Monday night for my book launch party. 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You can can join the Brightside Bin Battalion. 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We need your bins. 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We are on your bins. We need your bins. 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We'll send you the bin stickers. Intern Pete is trying to secure the West for us, make some more new listeners here in Sydney. He's in his now infamous yellow boiler suit, the jumpsuit. He's in his mum's car, the old powerful blue, powder blue Holden that we've had with some decal stickers that say Pete Patrol and Watch Out Pete's About.
2: Not baby.
1: Yeah, that's it.
0: Pete, are you in position?
1: In position, absolutely, guys. Some may say waste the resources decaling the entire car. I say no, that's called content, baby.
0: It is content, baby. It is. That's how Mr. Beast could learn a thing or two from us. What's great is often radio stations have like really schmick sort of Black Thunders, don't they? You know, tinted windows. We're in a knackered, beaten up, I don't think it'd even be roadworthy for the cheapest version of Uber.
1: Oh, no, no, we're good. I'm getting my pink slip today because my rego's due next month anyway, so she was good to go. So, also, yeah.
0: The way you're parked right now, you're blocking someone's driveway.
1: Yeah, sorry about this bloke in the ute in front of me. So I'm going to... Yeah, sorry, mate, can you let me through? I've got the bin stickers to deliver to Sophia. Sorry, just wait for him to back out, guys. We're just driving down nice and slowly down this beautiful...
0: Very nice leafy suburb you're in.
1: Yeah, absolutely. A lot of concrete. Very nice area. So, for sure, I've just got to... get up to the driveway here if you can be it. Morning, mate, how are you? Oh, he's not impressed at all. Sorry, he looked like Dick Smith. Okay, I've got to get the right number here. I just want to make... So it's not a gated community for Sophia. There we go. I think that's... Yeah, I think we're in here.
0: Oh my God, he almost clipped that car parked outside.
2: So close to that car.
1: Oh, did I? Sorry, I wasn't sorry. I was looking at the car. Hang on, sorry. No, it's down a bit further. Hang on, sorry.
0: Look, I think I'm 17. He's been in position for 10 minutes outside the wrong house.
1: I have. I actually have there. 20.
0: Paul Laws is filming this, running after him, trying to film this.
1: Yes, absolutely. 25. Oh, that's 25. Oh, no, guys, sorry. Hang on. We're nearly there.
2: You would call the police.
1: Yeah. Oh, here we go. They're listening to the radio. Oh, sorry, mate. How are you? In that one there. Okay, beautiful. Won't be a second. I'll just pull over. G'day, mate. Sorry, guys, bear with me. I think we might have...
0: It's like the worst Black Thunder driver ever.
1: Yeah, no, it's my bad.
0: How can you park a car like that? It's a metre from the curb.
2: That is at least 2 metres.
0: Also, why has he rolled up the jumpsuit?
2: I don't like it.
1: My legs were burning because I can't turn the foot heaters off in the car. And they were heating up, so I just... sorry, that's another story, another issue there. So we better go and knock on the door.
2: In the middle of the road with that park.
1: Oh, we won't be long. Hang on one second. Oh, should I move the car or not?
2: No,
0: don't worry about the car. See, go in and deliver the sticker now to teenager Sophia, who wanted one last week, so it's a week late. Apologise for the lateness.
1: My apologies. Someone just walked in, actually, and ding dong. Oh, there's a dog here, too.
0: Someone saw Pete and shut the door.
1: Yeah, I didn't even know who that person was. I remember the one. Oh, that car. I do need to move that car.
2: No, not now.
0: This is the cross. Come on, man.
1: Sophia, hello. Hello. Good. It's intern Pete from Christian O'Connell. Say hi to the guys very quickly. Hello.
0: Good morning, Sophia. Sorry for interrupting your morning, but I really wanted to get this sticker to you.
14: Yes, no problem. Thank you so much.
0: That's terrified. Okay.
1: Yeah, she's terrified. Sorry, I don't normally look like this.
0: You really shouldn't answer the door to strange men, especially that one.
1: Yeah, is his mum or dad here? Just so we've got permission to be here. Yeah, that's all right. Oh, hi, mum. How are you? Good to see you. Thanks so much.
14: For coming.
1: No problem at all.
14: No, it's great because my husband actually spray painted our number inside our bin, so if someone did steal it, we would know.
1: Oh, this is a very organised family, guys. Very, very organised.
14: So this is much better. I'll get the sticker.
1: That's fantastic.
0: Now, Pete, why don't you sticker the bin for them?
1: Oh, I'll do that for you. Where is your bin?
0: Do you think you were just driving it there for them to do?
1: Oh, God. Oh, this is a live radio moment if you've ever heard one.
0: One of the worst ones.
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Christian O'Connell show. Christian, you need to get intern Pete driving the old Black Thunders like the old days of radio, handing out ice cold cans of Coke. Shane. Christian, intern Pete makes me laugh so hard. How has he survived, thrived, to even get to the adult age he is today? Especially in Sydney. That place could have chewed him up and spat him out, a man, innocent boy like that. The way you're talking about it, as if we've got some sort of real-life Forrest Gump. Actually, that is the right way to talk about him.

0: far this morning, Pete has terrified a mum and her teenage daughter by just dropping on their doorstep unannounced. No one likes people arriving unannounced, especially in the morning when you're busy getting everyone ready for school. Okay, so Pete, one down. Where are you off to now?
1: One down, many to go. And also, shout out to everyone that was in that North Parramatta at Parramatta area, because people are now all going to the website. They're all requesting these bin stickers, because I just want you to know that I know it might not have sounded amazing, but all's well that ends well. They were very, very happy to receive. And now we're on our way to Jade in Greystanes in Sydney, Australia. She will be receiving a bin sticker.
0: Sydney, Australia, as opposed to Sydney. Where else would you be, man? India.
1: Oh, yeah, sorry. Yes, I'm sorry. My apologies. So we're just driving down right now. If you are in the Sydney area, we're on Albert Street near the west.
0: Are you in the Sydney area? It's a big area. It's a city of 5 million people, man.
1: I'm sorry. It's just a lot to concentrate while driving, while while having a... It's fine, but we're... Oh, my God! Sorry. No, that was an overreaction. I've just realised I'm driving down O'Connell Street right now. And the street is called O'Connell Street. How crazy is that?
0: What are the odds?
1: Right now! Here, let me turn it around. Look at the beautiful couches on the side of the road, guys. Let's just turn the phone around there.
0: All right. It's...
2: Thank you.
0: Yeah. Now we get like a spa.
2: Yes.
0: You know, we'll come back to Pete at some point this morning. Maybe not, actually. Right now, small thing, big joy is what we got on the show.

0: of your dreams.
1: Oh, to buy the saucepan of your dreams. That is the life. All right, small thing, big joy. What is it for you? Text us 0475 031043 for Jenna. The moment you're reading a book and the plot finally cracks wide open. Tano, when you put money in the vending machine for a chocolate bar and two fall out. Louis, when I finish the last pizza shape and then I get the leftover seasoning at the bottom of the bag, the angel dust. Jason, a song finishing right as you park your car. Rhea, what is small thing, big joy for you?
2: I think I've found the only hotel on planet Earth with a PowerPoint that's next to the bed and not trapped under the bedside table.
1: Oh, my God.
2: Or deep. Yeah. In the centre of the
1: behind
2: bed.
1: The bed.
2: Behind the bed. Yes.
1: Behind the bed. Why don't hotels want us using their electric?
2: It's great. I got in.
1: It's like a Pilates workout. Yes. Trying to overextend one hand to try and get the plug in.
2: Yes.
1: No wonder we always forget the plugs. You're just like, I'll buy a new one.
2: It's
1: I can't put
2: it.
1: Another vertebra out.
2: And you've always got to unplug their alarm clock or
1: yes.
2: their lamp.
1: Yes.
2: To put in your charger. That's so you've got to choose between one of them.
1: Yes, that's right. Small thing, big joy for me is... I love, like, the early seed of a new idea. I've been working on something for a while. Ruby, my oldest daughter, has finally said, yes, we are going to launch a book club together.
2: Amazing.
1: We both deeply love books. Ruby reads so many books, and she's always recommended. Most of the books I read now are recommended by Ruby, and then we either argue about them or we then talk about them afterwards. And because she's 22, doesn't live at home anymore, still finding those little areas of connection with your

0: see anymore. It's a completely different world they're building, and so it should be. So having some like this, I've been asking her for a while, why don't we just do a little book club? She's got very strong, well, she's got one very strong rule about it.
1: Okay.
0: I said, you know, I think the listeners would want to join this. We can just do it for fun. She said, well, I'm only going to do it if they are going to read the books. It can't be weirdos that just want to hang out and ask you what time you get up in the morning. They must have read, they must, it's a serious book club. They must have read the book. I said, why listeners read books as well?
1: Yeah, there's I don't like the insinuation in that.
0: But it's all intern Pete's.
1: Our listeners can read, thank
0: they
1: you
0: can
1: very
0: read,
1: much.
0: They can read very clearly.
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4: 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Maybe not. 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All weekend long. Power 100.

0: Christian O'Connell's show. G'day, Christian. Just checking in. This is from Steve Lamb. My small thing, big joys. Being able to see the best sunrises and the best sunsets in the world while I'm driving around Australia karting race cars. Oh, but that must be incredible. Christian, small thing, big joy. When your GPS gives you an arrival time and you smash it, you get there early. You're right. What does that mean so much? No one's watching us. Some Lisa. Small thing, big joy for me too, Christian. One, getting the doona into the doona cover on the first try.
1: Oh, impossible.
0: Is it inside out? Is it the right way in? Exclamation, exclamation. She actually typed out exclamation, exclamation. Making it radio friendly for me. Thank you. And opening the fruit and veg bag at the supermarket first try. Impossible. Impossible. Do it again. It's impossible. You're there ages. Your thumb and forefinger doing that dabbing thing. Christian, my small thing, big joy. Carrot cake. Scones from Baker's Delight, warmed up with butter. Addicted. All right, let's cross back live. Yeah, we have to.

0: All right, we have bin stickers for your bins. Advertising the show. Will you give me your bin? I'll give you a sticker. Head to thegoldwebsite.com.au and we'll send you them. And this morning, Pete is out on the streets of Western Sydney, bin stickering. Right now, we should have Jade on the line. Morning, Jade.
1: Good morning.
0: Now, Jade, I hope this isn't a kind of a rude awakening for you this morning, but sadly, outside your property is intern Pete. Can you see him?
1: I am opening the front door. Let's go have a look. All right, I can't see him yet.
2: You're looking for
1: him? Oh, I can hear him.
0: It's a cheap-looking holder.
1: I've got him.
2: That's a nervous laugh.
1: Hi. Yeah.
0: It's probably driving very badly. With a nervous lady with him, lost filming and praying probably with rosary beads.
1: Yeah, running behind him.
0: Yes.
1: In my slippers.
0: That's his parole officer, actually. She has to go where he goes. He gets day release and then he comes in the morning.
1: Good morning.
3: Look, there we go. Got your sticker.
1: Thank you. Are you going to put them on for me?
3: Yeah.
1: Oh,
0: seems
1: look at that.
0: Reluctant to do any of the actual sticking work. It's like a paper boy throwing it on the doorstep, man.
1: I've thought about this extensively. It has to go on the side of the bin so you can see when you're driving past.
3: Oh, smart.
2: Yes, actually, a really good point.
0: I never thought of that.
2: Have we missed a trick by telling everyone to
0: yes,
2: put it on the front?
0: On the front.
2: Yeah.
0: But surely when it's curbside, that's what you see more of, though, no?
2: If you're a garbo, I guess. But if you're driving past...
0: No, you know what we need to start sending three stickers for every bin.
2: Every side
0: yes,
2: covered.
0: Yes, yes. Yep. Pete, are you there?
4: Yeah, guys, how you going? All good? Just putting this bin... Oh, no, I've got bubbles on it. Sorry, we're going to have to get a ruler and fix that up there.
0: Yes.
4: Sorry. My bad,
0: it's
4: my
0: like
4: bad.
0: We should do that with your school books. Do you remember? And you get that air bubble. It felt like it was tainted and ruined the whole book.
4: Yeah, exactly. Is my car okay there in the driveway? Yeah,
0: probably
4: good,
0: not.
4: Beautiful. Thanks a lot. Real good.
0: Did you even put the handbrake on?
4: Yep. It does have a... Yeah. All good. Oh, shit. Sorry. Yeah, we're all good to go. Well done, Jay. Thanks for... you've got a lovely voice, by the way. I think you've born a new segment for us too, which is great. So we'll get this bin sticker on for you here on the side. And then we're going to make our way to Concord, if that's okay. We're going to go and see Margarita, who really is keen for a bin sticker.
0: All right, so Pete, what suburb are you in now? Where is Jade?
4: Where am I again? Greystanes, that's it, Greystanes. We're in Greystanes at the moment. So I reckon there's a Hungry Jack's down the road, which I reckon we'll get a burger on the way past, do a little meet-up in the car park there.
0: It's time for smoke already. You've only been doing this for half an hour, and it's time to knock off for a bit for Hungry Jack's.
4: Yes. Absolutely. So if you're in the car park in the next 10 minutes, meet you there if you want a bin sticker, and then we're going to head off to Concord. So no matter where you are across Sydney, let me know, and we will sort you out. There we go. Bin sticker sorted.
0: 0475-03-1043 if you are anywhere near that, or even if you just want to avoid that area. Take a different route to school this morning so the kids aren't horrified by seeing intern Pete in the car park of Hungry Jack's. He's not really advertising the show in the right way, maybe, this morning. It's not gone quite to plan, but anyway. Coming up next, then, we're looking for your stories. If you've got one, call me. Have you ever bought anything from somebody famous? We had some great stories yesterday.
5: 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Up all night. If it's on, it's loud. 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

0: Christian O'Connell Show. Coming up to your next half an hour, then we've got brand new Time Waster and your chance to come and join us Monday night at the book launch of my new book, Unscript, which finally comes out next week. That's your next half an hour right now. Have you ever bought something from someone famous? Yesterday we had some great stories.
1: My ex-girlfriend Nancy's father bought and had John Lennon's snooker table in his house.
2: I have a top that Kylie Minogue wore on Neighbours. Back in the late 80s, they were just selling off some of the costumes they wore on Neighbours, and I bought it for $5.
3: I didn't really buy it. I picked up a wardrobe off the side of the road and I was going, I'm struggling to get it on, a medium-sized chest of drawers. And who comes out? Guy Sebastian. He came out, rolled the sleeves up, helped me load it on. What a man.
0: Guy Sebastian has been elevated now into GOAT status because of that story.
4: Yep.
0: Obviously a successful musical artist, but that story about helping load up a stranger with a medium-sized chest of drawers is legendary now in my mind. We also got this one after the show yesterday.
5: Hi, Christian. It's Grant here. I bought a painting off Chopper Reed about 15 years ago. Chopper, he signed the back of it. I went Harvey's. It was $500. So I rang my brother-in-law and I said, do you want to go Harvey's? $250 each. He goes, yeah, why not? Okay.
0: What a story.
4: How do you share it?
0: Suzanne, Christian, 10 years ago, I bought a secondhand vacuum cleaner from Nicholas Shakespeare, the author, who is directly related to William.
4: Okay. Okay. Runs in the family.
0: Yeah. We both had holiday shacks in Swansea, Tasmania. Lucinda got a yacht. A yacht? Nice. From the singer James Morrison. He kept it in immaculate condition. He brought it up from Tasmania. The yacht is called Karma. And Emily, my mum brought two promotional cricket bats from the Warren Brothers. Shane Warren and his brother. And got them signed. All right.
4: Sorry, his brother?
0: Yeah, no, I didn't know.
4: Didn't even know.
0: No, it's big news. I'm still marvelled that Chopper had an art collection.
4: Yeah.
0: What kind of art did Chopper have?
4: Yeah.
6: I'm tired, Grandpa.
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17: Good afternoon to you, Amanda. Happy Friday.
18: Happy Friday.
17: You know, after I talked yesterday about the Bar Bolt basket, remember yesterday I spoke about that? Today,
6: well, are we going to hell in the barbolt basket?
17: Yesterday is one of the most significant days of the entire century. Four outer planets align in a rare formation that has not occurred since 1922. So anyway, the guy that came out with the barbolt basket, he predicted COVID-19.
6: Did he predict that Spain would win the World Cup?
17: No, he's not for your amusement.
6: Did he predict that Eastern Rosellas would go viral this week?
17: The skinny on this, though, is that yesterday the tide officially turned. So step into yesterday knowing that the best era of our lives is about to happen. So
6: what this designates?
17: Okay, well, I gave this news yesterday, but now people think I'm some sort of feel-good broadcaster, so they're sending me all sorts of junk.
6: Don't they know you better than that? You're the least woo-woo man I've ever met.
17: So now it's all woo-woo.
6: Tell me some woo-woo.
17: So someone sent me this thing that we're all broken up into three categories: Earth, Sun, and Moon.
6: What happened to Earth, Wind, and Fire?
17: What are you? Earth, Sun, or Moon?
6: What's it based on?
17: I don't know. Just what are you?
6: Like vibe.
17: Yeah, well, what's your vibe? Very good. What's your vibe?
6: Well, shouldn't I pick you rather than me?
17: No, but what do you feel? Because I look at you and I think you're a bit of an earth. You know,
6: meaning what?
17: You're down to earth, man, and you're all about good causes and things like that.
6: Right. Yeah. I think you'd be moon because you're a pew, pew, pew, come out all guns blazing.
17: I don't want to be.
6: Or maybe
17: moon.
6: That's the sun. But the sun says, yeah, actually, you'd be the sun. Mm. You're a big ball of energy, and sometimes I just want to put some sunscreen on and sit under an umbrella.
17: Right. Ryan, where Earth, Sun, or Moon?
18: What do I think you would be?
17: No, what you are.
18: Oh, I reckon I'm Sun. I don't know.
6: What would a moon be? What's Moon?
17: I don't know.
6: Oh, don't try it. don't try it.
17: Anyway, that's the personality traits.
6: That's as woo-woo as you get.
17: And mark this down, the 24th of July... Everything's just going to get better.
6: Is it?
17: Yes.
6: I will hold you to that, Mr. Woo Woo.
17: Because I understand Friday Feel Sessions is happening. Part of our Feel Good Friday.
6: Yes, it's happening.
17: I'm doing this with my fists.
6: Yeah, it's happening.
17: Which means, oh, God, that's dreadful. that means only good things.
6: Let's hope so.
17: But Friday Feel Sessions is happening.
6: And of course, trust me, it's happening. Miles and his dad, they're coming in to
17: Eastern
6: sing Eastern Rosellas.
17: Eastern Rosellas. Yes.
6: But who
17: Look
6: sings
17: at
6: that?
17: The beautiful
6: who
17: colors.
6: Sings that? It's them, and let's leave it that way. And it starts

0: so good.
1: Oh, it's gorgeous.
0: What this species
1: is. Tell you what, the Southern Rosella is pretty jealous right about now.
0: Southern Rosella.
1: I was there that day.
0: And there's the ibis, so I'm picking through a pin here.
1: Yeah, give me a break.
0: Come on.
1: Well, the OG.
0: It's happening.
1: Miles and his son and his dad, Joel, are going to be, they're at school. Not Joel's not.
0: But I
1: think he's
0: said,
1: graduated.
0: Yeah, we're coming up to, you know, it's about an hour and a bit to go.
1: Brendan.
0: And I just haven't seen Cooey. Okay.
1: They will be here.
0: I look forward to it.
1: Me too.
0: Jonesy and Amanda driving you home with Jam Nation.
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13: 54 Duckworth Street.
1: Friday. Let me tell you what I'm doing on Saturday.
0: What are you doing on Saturday?
1: I'm hosting an event for our community rugby union team. It's Randwick. And this is the famous home of the Yellow Brothers. This is a Randwick rugby is world famous, really. And I live not far from the rugby field down there at Coogee Oval. And sometimes I'll be walking my dog on a Saturday afternoon. I think I'll just pop in and watch the second half of a game. And there are people from all over the world who will stop in, have a beer and watch a game of rugby because this is a famous oval.
0: There's a lot of silver foxes in Land Rover Discoveries there with tweed jackets and elbow patches. And
1: then there's me.
0: Yeah, and there's Bibsy, Mibsy and Mobs.
1: But it's a celebration for the women supporters, the women the female players.
0: Well, that's you because both your sons played rugger.
1: That's right. But also they have a fabulous women's team. And my son was the physio for them last year. But my kids used to watch the rugby when they were small. They'd play at the Portaloo out the back of where the game was.
0: Yes.
1: And then they played for the Seahorses, which was the local, just sort of the young team that fed into Randwick rugby from the time they were tiny. Because Harley's a Kiwi, rugby was in their bones and their blood. In their tiny little shorts, they'd get off over on a Saturday morning. And now my favourite parenting years is watching my kids play rugby. And we all had a code amongst the mums that if you were at the coffee van or you weren't looking and you're talking to someone and your kids scored a try, you'd run over, you'd tell them so the mum could pretend she'd seen it.
0: What was the code if you were chatting to a silver fox?
1: Then you don't tell the husband.
0: Yeah.
1: The club has been a big part of my life and it's a huge part of the community. And they now have this fantastic women's team. So there's a celebration tomorrow for the women's lunch, women's cocktail party. around with rugby. So that's what I'm hosting tomorrow.
0: And you're hosting it?
1: I'm hosting it.
0: What material are we bringing? You want some jokes?
1: Oh, give me a joke, Brendan. I'll kick off with it. Give me a joke. What have you got?
0: Okay.
1: We'll go through your book of jokes. That's right. Koshy's book of jokes. don't use Rodney Rood's book of jokes.
0: That's not a handbook. No, you can't.
1: I
0: think
1: it's
0: just
1: not
0: do your own thing.
1: Okay, I will. Thank you for your permission.
0: Do your own thing.
1: But it's nice to be part of a community.
0: Yes, of course.
1: I've lived there for years and I'm excited to do it.
0: Well, good luck you, chookers.
1: Thank you.
0: As we like to say. Jem Y. Rye's got his play again tonight.
8: Oh, yeah, yep. We've got a couple more shows. A
0: couple of more shows, and there was a critics review and they said it was all right.
8: Yeah, we're doing all right with the reviews. So, no, great.
0: Still do not know why you asked a critic to come to your show.
8: Well, it's good like marketing if they like it. It is a bit of a gamble.
0: Yeah, but what if they say if it's a POS?
8: Well, it's not.
1: Yes, thank you. Ryan, exactly. Stick up for yourself. When you say, what if it is? You saw it, Brendan.
8: Yeah, what are you trying to tell me?
1: Yes.
0: I'll just say this.
1: What if it's terrible? You've seen it, Brendan.
0: Kingdom of Fools is not a POS.
1: No, Dan, what do you mean by POS for those that don't know?
0: Piece of...
1: excrement.
0: Yes, very
1: and
0: good.
1: It's not. It's a very good show.
0: It's worth it. I'm the only one that's not doing anything. What the hell am I doing tonight? Nothing.
1: Nothing. You're hopeless.
0: Just darning my socks.
1: Good.
0: By myself. Coming up...
1: Coming up next, an interesting story, I think, about a man who, about 10 years ago, found some dinosaur bones on his property, Dakota. What he's done with them is quite controversial.
0: Looking forward to talking about this. Jonesy and Amanda driving you home with Jam Nation.
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1: The pub test.
2: Pub test.
1: Does not pass the pub test.
2: Pub test.
3: Pub test.
1: Does it pass the pub test?
2: Pub test.
3: Yeah, the pub test.
1: Doesn't pass the sniff test.
4: Stop it. It's not helpful.
0: Privately owning a dinosaur, does it pass the pub test?
5: Well, this came about because a man in Dakota in 2021 found the bones of a T-Rex on his property. He has sold that to, well, through Sotheby's. So there are a number of steps. He must have got a middle management organization involved because they needed to excavate those bones. They needed to put them together. They needed to do all those. That took years. Mm. And now Sotheby's have sold these bones for $72 million. Scientists are saying that's not right because where will we learn? Where's the research? Where's the public access? Where's the education if these things are privately owned? Many of the dinosaurs around the world in museums and places like that are privately owned and then are leased or rented or donated to museums. But what if this person who's bought it just wants to make a soup stock out of it? Yeah. What do you do?
0: Well, Elon Musk could afford that. That kind of money is glove box change.
5: Yes, and if you get someone who just wants to selfishly keep that stuff to themselves,

0: The census is coming up again this year.
1: Yeah, it's on August 11. It's not just a form that we fill out every 5 years. It's a deep dive into understanding who we are and how we live and how our communities are changing. And from these stats, government policy is made, funding is allocated. Today, let's have a look at the census year of 1986.
0: Okay, 1986. What were you doing in 1986 and where were you living?
1: I was working at Beyond 2000.
0: Yep. Where were you living?
1: Living in a share flat with a boy.
0: Ooh, here we go. I was living down the snow.
1: Were you? Living it up?
0: Oh, man, if I could go back to a time in my life.
1: Do you want some other stats? Our population in 1986 was 15 million.
0: Yep.
1: 2.9 people per household. This is the stuff that we see shifting and changing so we know where we're going as a country.
0: Yeah, so it's about infrastructure and all that, John.
1: Do you want to hear some cultural things that happened that
0: Please.
1: Year? Please. Look, I've got here a list of the top five songs, but let's go to number three.
0: Okay.
1: Number three was Touch Me, I Want Your Body by Samantha Fox. Touch me, I
0: want to feel your body. So out of all those songs, you picked that one.
1: Because that was a time 40 years ago where Samantha Fox had morphed from being page three girl to being a huge singer.
0: I would have rather Stimulation.
1: Oh, you go to Pick the Knee, that was number five that year. In terms of television, this was the year that this show made it big.
2: Neighbors, everybody needs good neighbors.
1: I remember filming with Beyond 2000 in the middle of Middlesbrough in England. Neighbours was on the television. I thought, I get why Neighbours around the world, particularly in England, is so popular. It was sunshiny. There was Bouncer, who was a Labrador. All good things in the world were happening on Neighbours.
3: Out of the way, Dobie.
1: And of course, Crocodile Dundee.
0: No, he was just saying to you, out of the way, Dopey. 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
1: 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Every answer matters.
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0: Instagram is back this hour. 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And yes, you were right.
1: Well, yes, it is going to happen. The gentlemen have arrived. Mm-hmm. We've got Miles. We've got his dad, Joel. Yep. The guy, Miles, the creator of this song. I can't think of a better way to celebrate the week than have them in for our Friday Feel Sessions.
0: I'm looking forward to the FFS. 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

0: I was beating my gross family heirloom.
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9: Good morning, Alana McIntyre here with the latest. The gold rush has begun for the Aussies in Glasgow. The newsroom, Sally Pearson, has the latest.
10: Australia has claimed its first gold medal of the Glasgow Commonwealth Games, with Lani Pallister dominating the women's 400-metre freestyle ahead of New Zealand's Erica Fairweather, while Aussie Jenna Forrester took bronze. Forrester then backed up just an hour later to win gold in the 200-metre backstroke, with Australia's Hannah Fredericks claiming bronze. Jenna Jones also struck gold in the women's 100-metre freestyle S13, with Kiralee Hayes taking bronze. And in the heavyweight para powerlifting, Hanny Watson added another medal to Australia's tally, taking bronze with a score of 111.4.
9: A police officer is stable after allegedly being shot while responding to a domestic violence call in Queensland. Police were called to an address on the Fraser Coast following reports of a disturbance around 3 p.m. and an exclusion zone had to be set up. It's understood the man was armed with a semi-automatic rifle. The United Nations Secretary General says the situation in the Middle East is getting out of control and is now teetering on the edge of the unimaginable. Meantime, Donald Trump is set to speak at the rescheduled White House Correspondents' Dinner after the original event was cancelled when a gunman stormed the venue. And if you're over 21 and still living with your parents, you've overstayed your welcome. Well, that's according to Finder, who has surveyed more than 1,000 Australians about what age is too old to still be living at home.
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9: Well, last night's one-point loss to the Roosters certainly came at a big cost for the Knights, with Newcastle's Dylan Lucas suffering a dislocated ankle that could actually also be fractured. Coach Justin Holbrook says Dylan Brown may have done his ACL as well.
11: Cross my fingers and hope we get some good news with the scans, but it's not looking good.
9: While Melbourne's Harry Grant has suffered a hamstring injury during the Storm's 28-26 loss to the Bunnies in Sydney. And in AFL, the Cats have snapped the Demons' MCG winning streak.
0: Something big is coming to Harvey Norman this weekend. 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
13: Ah, good morning. Welcome to your Saturday. I'm Stu. Shall we have a look at this weather? What are we in store for? Today, they say, sunny. Yeah, sunny all day today. Highs are 26. Overnight, we are dropping to 14. For your Sunday, partly cloudy. For your Monday, possible showers. That's how we're looking today.
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13: You know it. And good morning. It's game day. Cowboys, Broncos, Wildy live from Kia with all the former Broncos. Well, not all of them because that'd be an expensive flight, but a whole stack of them, including Corey Oates and Alfie, and the list goes on. He's live from 8 o'clock. My job is to get you there. All right, and I've got loads of great tunes. If you're waking up dusty this morning, that's on you. If you're waking up fresh, proud of you. Sum 41 and the Screaming Jets to get you through this early start with the Cranberries now on Power.

Queen, I Want It All, Power 100, Game Day, go the Cowboys, go the Broncos, whoever you support. I'm Stu, good morning. So Waldy is live at Kia today from 8 o'clock this morning, very special, little

0: Alfie, Alex Glenn, Corey Oates, Corey Jensen, the Broncos Barbecue, supporting the Townsville Centrals. We've got merchandise giveaways, plenty of fun, and of course, Wildy live. Then, this afternoon from 5 o'clock, Little Fletcher's the place to be for the Stampede, of course, and the big Broncos March to the Stadium is on today. If you're a Broncos supporter, that's what's going on here at Power 100. Now, you can call me anytime, 1-300-89-1929. I've got a few things to tell you this morning, a few interesting things. You know how we wrapped up Power 100's 10 grand payroll. 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

0: Bush Swallowed on Power 100. Good morning, I'm Stu. Welcome to your Saturday. Okay, you know how we wrapped up Power 100's $10,000 payroll yesterday afternoon? I was in for Nathan. I gave bonus cash away because I'm the boss and I thought, why can't I? Wildy did it in the morning. $500 went. We're out. 10 grand. Payroll done and dusted. Has the money right out here at Power 100? Absolutely not. Starting tomorrow is this little bad boy.
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0: 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We got 10 grand. We're slicing it up. You've got a dream. What is it? 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Now, for me, I would love to go on a fishing charter for 2 or 3 days, sail around wherever the good fishing spots are, couple of mates on board, loads of tins, and just fish for 2 or 3 days. 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

0: This is Power 100. It's almost 7 o'clock. I'm Stuart. 8 o'clock this morning. Wildy is live from Kia. It's a Broncos community blitz. A load of ex-players. Loads of giveaways. Wildy and the Power 100 team there from 8 o'clock this morning. Want to know what your weekend looks like? Power 100, hello.
1: Oh, the footy's on, eh?
0: Yeah, you know it's on. You're back in the Cowboys or the Broncos?
1: Cowboys.
0: Yeah, boy. Have a great weekend, Jared, all right?
1: Yeah.
0: Thanks, mate. What are you doing for the weekend, Matt?
2: Working.
0: Enjoy it, brother. Enjoy it. Oh, I know the pain. I know the struggle, but it is the weekend. It just, even when you work on the weekend, it just feels a bit different, especially at this place as well, because there's no one here. And it's quite pleasant. 7 o'clock, fast approaching. Wildy live from 8 Fuel. 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
10: Good morning, Alana McIntyre here with the latest. The Aussies are dominating in the pool at the Commonwealth Games. Our first gold medal in Glasgow has been won by Lani Pallister, who took out the women's 400-metre freestyle.
11: My first title for the week. It's important to build and keep going and just move on from it. And I'm excited to keep going through.
10: On 7 there, we have another gold from Jenna Jones, who took out the women's 100-metre freestyle S13. The Aussie suffers from a rare eye disease, and she needed another swimmer to tell her the good news. Jenna Forrester and Alex Safi also taking out gold. The United Nations Secretary General has warned the war in the Middle East is getting out of control.
12: It's teetering on the edge of the unimaginable. The region is being pulled into an ever-widening circle of confrontation. One crisis feeds another, one escalation triggers the next.
10: Iran says it's been conducting drone strikes on US military bases across the Middle East. A police officer is in hospital after he was allegedly shot in the leg while responding to a DV incident in Queensland. Police were called to a semi-rural property on the Fraser Coast around 3 p.m. with one man reportedly armed with a semi-automatic rifle. Power had to be cut off to about 100 homes nearby. And there are reports that Diddy has been thrown into solitary confinement after getting into a brawl with another inmate at a prison in New Jersey.
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10: Adam Dewey has ruled himself out of the Tigers' clash with the Raiders today after a disagreement with coach Benji Marshall. Paul Gallen has told Eddie McGuire he's wondering what other Tigers are thinking.
2: He's putting himself above all his teammates at the moment by sitting himself out by not playing. I mean, what's the rest of the team thinking now? But that sounds like I'm going off on Adam Dewey, and I probably am a little bit, but I just feel like there's more to it.
10: The Storm's Harry Grant has suffered a hamstring injury during their 28-26 loss to the Bunnies, and injuries to both Knight stars Dylan Lucas and Dylan Brown during their 23-22 loss to the Roosters.
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0: Stunning Saturday ahead with sunny conditions right through the day. They are saying light winds and a high 26, overnight low 14. When you wake up tomorrow, partly cloudy, possible shower Monday, highs of 25, 26 over the next couple of days.
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0: Power 100 in excess. Don't change. Stew on your Saturday morning. Rocking through your weekend. So Nathan was away yesterday. He's away today as well. And he's a bit gutted because this morning at 8 o'clock, Wildy is going live from Kia. There is a load of former Broncos going to be there. It's the big Broncos community day. It's going to be a vibe. Nathan's a huge Broncos fan. We were going to surprise him by just not telling him and just telling him he's booked for promotion, but we had to tell him because he wasn't there and he was gutted. We did get the chance, though, to tee up an interview with Ben Talty, of course, and Nathan, and this is what happened.
1: How you going, mate? All right?
2: Yeah, not too bad a day. It's a beautiful weather up here. I understand you guys are flying up later.
1: That's good to hear.
2: It's no jumper weather up in Townsville at the moment. What are you, just finished
1: Isn't
2: training?
1: It?
2: No.
1: Yeah, just finished.

0: Then if it's all nice.
1: You absolutely will be loving it. It tops at 28 every day.
0: Yeah, beautiful.
1: All right, so we'll have a quick chat about the game this weekend, hey? I'm pretty excited. I've been a Broncos fan my whole life. I'm from Brisbane, just moved up to Townsville September last year, not too long after you arrived in Brisbane. How have you been enjoying it? You got the training trial, was it June last year, and you've been extended. You were in North Sydney before?
0: Yeah, I was just in North Sydney. I was playing reserve grade for the North Sydney Bears, and I got the opportunity mid-year to come up here, and I haven't looked back, you know. I'm very grateful to be up here.
1: You're doing so well, dude. I love what you brought to the team, and obviously, you know, that you've arrived and we turned a corner, won a premiership immediately. Hard to put that one past anyone else. Might have been just you.
0: Yeah, it was an awesome ride, mate. Coming up here, and like the boys went through a lot earlier on in the year too, you know. So yep. It was I probably timed it quite well when the boys decided to go on a run and everything, and it was so good to be a part of.
1: Coming from New South Wales Cup before you came to the Broncos, what were you most surprised about when you first rocked up at the Clive Centre? Was it the level of the facilities or the personalities of your new teammates, the food that they provide, the gym? What was it?
0: Yeah, I think it was everything you just mentioned.
1: Mm-hmm.
0: You know, I've been fortunate enough to be at other clubs doing training trials as well. I've been in similar positions, you know. But as soon as I came to Brisbane, like you said, the facilities, the people, it's world class here, you know.
1: It always shocks me just how well maintained every single part of that facility is.
0: Yeah, I know, and it's I'm very grateful for it. And all of the boys are here. We understand what we've got, and yeah, we're very privileged.
1: And you guys are working hard at the moment. It's been a tough season, but finally a few rewards last weekend up against the Panthers for what I imagine has been a mountain of hard work behind the scenes. What are the habits you guys have been building and training through those losses to harden up and make sure that you're ready for this last run of the season?
0: We understand that it was a great win last weekend, but we can't rest on our laurels, and we're not looking too far into the future. We're just looking to take this game on Saturday. You know, we're really looking forward to it. And during that time, like you said, it was a good opportunity for a lot of boys in this club too. I believe we're at 32 players got the opportunity to play for the Broncos this year. And, it's really good to see those boys get their crack at first grade, and their only experiences they're going to grow from too.
1: It's really cool as well. I mean, you say you're looking ahead just to the next game. Nothing would lock you in more than the rival coach of the club you're about to play putting jabs at you all week.
0: Yeah, I know. I just did a press conference and they were trying to get a bit out of me then, but I won't be giving much away, mate. Good on him.
1: What's good is, you know, you guys are going to be focused on the game this weekend, heading up to Queensland Country Bank Stadium here in Townsville. Yeah. I'm so excited for you guys to arrive. Actually, the day I arrived in Townsville last year, I drove the 14, 16 hours up to Townsville with my life in the car. Yeah. And it was the day of the Broncos and Cowboys game up here at Queensland Country Bank. I dropped my stuff off and immediately walked over to the stadium. It was great.
0: Yeah, it was awesome. Yeah, it's a good stadium to play at.
1: It is, isn't it?
0: Given that, it's fantastic. Yeah, and I do like the vibe up in Townsville. It's nice.
1: And you guys got plans for after the game Saturday night?
0: Not too far. We've got a game to play.
1: Yeah,
0: we've got a game to play first.
1: Yeah, hopefully a great result. I'm really excited for it. I would definitely be there, but ends up I'm flying back to Brisbane this weekend for an 80th.
0: Yeah, okay.
1: Well, lastly, before we wrap up, you're owner of a fragrance brand that I can't pronounce. How do you say it?
0: Nefertum.
1: So,
0: Fletcher Baker and I. We built this brand, and it's going nicely.
1: So what I wanted to do is get your reaction to a few different men's fragrances and maybe a descriptor of the kind of people you imagine wearing them, okay?
0: Yeah, absolutely.
1: All right,
0: yeah.
1: Let's start with the obvious. This is Fortitude Valley in a nutshell. Sauvage.
0: Fortitude Valley in a nutshell. I don't know. I don't know how much trouble I can get in for all of this. I'm not too sure. Fortitude Valley. I don't know.
1: Yep. What about Cool Water? What kind of guy you imagine wears Cool Water?
0: I don't know if I'm too familiar with that scent, to be honest.
1: No? What about Dior's Fahrenheit? Mate, this is an interesting...
0: Billy Walters.
1: Yeah. That actually makes sense to me, yeah.
0: I'm just throwing out names here, mate, at the moment.
1: That's absolutely fine. We'll end with one that you probably know, Secret of the Desert.
0: Aha, yes, I do. I've got that, and that's our female fragrance, so probably Billy as well.
1: Ben Tolte, thanks so much. Yeah, that's so funny.
0: Yeah, thanks, mate. Cheers.
1: All right, Cowboys Broncos, Queensland Country Bank Stadium, 7:30. I'm sure we'll see you all at the Mad Cow after the game. Good luck.
2: Yeah, we will. You know you will. All right, Wildy live from 8 with more Broncos action. 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
1: Local supermarkets say they're ready to keep North Queenslanders supplied during cyclone season, investing in extra storage space here in Townsville. Three people have been arrested and charged with weapons offences from a property in Burdekin.
0: With a journalist based right here in Townsville, we can deliver local stories from local voices that you simply can't get anywhere else.
1: A record number of first-year graduate doctors are set to start their training in Queensland hospitals this year, including 74 in the Townsville Hospital and Health Service.
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0: 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Now, you know how yesterday Wildy did a $500 bonus for our 10 grand payroll. Then KB gave away a whole bunch of cash because Wildy didn't get a winner. And then it got to me and I decided to do a $500 bonus round as well because I just thought I should. And Arthur from Alligator Creek won that. And you might be thinking, God, does Power 100 have any more money? Have they given it all away? Oh, hell no.
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0: Okay, were you listening to that? Did you take note? Did you hear what the voice man said? We're making you and giving you the chance to live your dream, whatever that dream is. What is the dream? What is your dream? 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I think about it right now. 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We want to make it a reality here at Power 100. We're the dream makers. We're like Mickey Mouse without the ears. Though Wildy does have very Mickey Mouse. Anyway, here's more info right now for you.
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0: Dane playing on Power 100. It's been a while. It's almost 8 o'clock. Good morning, I'm Stu. And coming wildy, coming wildy.
1: Yeah, I'm here, Stu. No worries, bud.
0: Excellent.
1: I am getting ready, mate. We're going to have a massive morning at Pickering's Kia for the Kia Community Blitz with the Broncos.
0: Yeah, and I tell you, when we told Nathan earlier this week that we had a big surprise for him, and then I forgot he was away this weekend, he wasn't the happiest, was he, Wildy?
1: Oh, I felt so bad for him because he just loves the Broncos so much.
0: So much.
1: And I know how excited you were to set this up, and then it all fell through for him.
0: Oh, mate, it's all right. What you do, Bart. I thought we could maybe FaceTime him. I don't know what he's doing today. He'll be in some important family thing, possibly a wedding, maybe a funeral, who knows. Maybe just FaceTime him with one of the boys, and that will make his day.
1: Well, I know one thing. His loss is my gain, mate, because, this morning, Sam Thaiday, Alan Alfie Langer, Alex Glenn, Petro Sivadasiva, Corey Oates and Corey Jensen will be joining me here. So you want to get your butt to Kia Community Blitz. The barbecue's already smelling amazing. It's, of course, the Broncos barbecue supporting Townsville Centrals, which was the junior club of Broncos, Tom Duffy, mate. So
0: look at that.
1: Yeah, a lot of the young lads are down here as well with the barbie and that. And Quinton is actually cooking the barbie. Quinton is the boss of the North Queensland Elite Rodeo. So we've got all the big names down here this morning.
0: It's going to be a great day. All right, okay. We'll get the news away and then we're back with Wildy Live next on Power 100.
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15: Good morning, Alana McIntyre here with the latest. A golden start in the pool for our Aussies in Glasgow, with Australia sitting on top of the Commonwealth Games medal tally with 6 gold. Lani Pallister has taken out our first gold in Glasgow, winning the women's 400 metre freestyle this morning. Our 4x100 metre team has claimed their 8th straight gold as well. A man's body has been found in the Wide Bay region in Queensland after police were called to a semi-rural property in Yangari. A man allegedly shot at police who were responding to a disturbance near Maryborough late yesterday. Police say a 36-year-old constable is in a serious but stable condition after he was shot in the leg.
9: This is the worst day when you have to take a call like this. Thankfully, the officer appears to be okay and looks like he will make a full recovery.
15: On Channel 7 there, a search is underway for about five people believed to be behind a terrifying armed robbery at a pub in Sydney's Inner West overnight. The group stormed the Hurlston Hotel around 2 a.m, frightening staff and patrons and demanding money. Australians have been told not to travel to Kuwait or Bahrain with the risk of the war in the Middle East escalating. It comes as the United Nations Secretary General says the situation in the Middle East is getting out of control and is now teetering on the edge of the unimaginable. And there are reports out today Diddy has been placed in solitary confinement after getting into a fight with another inmate.
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15: The Knights didn't just lose to the Roosters last night, 23-22, thanks to a Daly Cherry Evans field goal. But now the Newcastle side will be waiting to see if Dylan Brown has done his ACL. And coach Justin Holbrook says it's not yet clear if Dylan Lucas fractured his ankle.
10: I know that it was definitely dislocated. It's back in now, which is great, so see how we go.
15: And Melbourne's Harry Grant suffered a hamstring injury during the Storm's 28-26 loss to the Bunnies.
16: It's one of the best surprises I've had in ages. A voucher for Tropical North Day Spa. As I walked in, the aromas in the air, relaxing ambience and beautiful surroundings transported me from reality to a place of total relaxation. All my worries were left behind. I was swept away to a world of serenity when the treatment started. If you need to get away, you don't have far to go. Tropical North Day Spa, Charters Towers Road.
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1: What a spectacular day. Cowboys, Broncos, Queensland Country Bank Stadium tonight is going to be alive. It's like a sold out show because I went on the website yesterday and I think there was like one seat here, one seat there, but we are here this morning at Kia Community Blitz at Pickering's. We are on our way to a top of 26 and currently here at Kia we've got 55% humidity and 16 degrees. Barbecue is going, so come down and join us. We're here until 10 o'clock. You'll be able to meet some of the former Broncos as we do it live, like I said, for the Kia Community Blitz at Pickering's Kia on Power 100.
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0: 100. That is 30 seconds to Mars. It is 14 past 9 on your Saturday morning. You're with Wildy as we do it live from Pickering's Kia for the big Kia Community Blitz. We have the former Broncos joining us this morning. We've got the Broncos barbecue supporting Townsville Central's. It's the Junior Club of Broncos, Tom Duffy. And I was looking over at the barbecue before, the guy cooking, and I thought, hold on, I recognise the back of that head. Quentin Kirsch from North Queensland Elite Radio. How are you, mate?
1: Top of the world, Wiley. How about yourself?
0: All good, mate. But, you know, Broncos and Cowboys, I didn't think of these type of Cowboys, mate, like, because obviously tonight's the big one, Queensland Country Bank Stadium, but a few weeks' time, it's the Cowboys taking on the Bronx.
1: Yes, indeed. The Bronx, the Bulls, the Steers, everything's happening there. The girls' barrel racing, yeah, it's all happening, mate, in 3 weeks. But, down here today, mate, supporting me old footy club, Central's Tigers, mate. I've been involved since 1993, so, yeah, it's been a long time.
0: Mate, and this is what it's all about, and that's been the great thing with this Broncos visit. Like yesterday, they had the Broncos Development Clinic for all the youngsters out at Jack Mansky Oval and that. And it's things like this that are really important to get the young guys involved.
1: Oh, 100%, mate. Yeah, rugby league, it's my life. My life is what it is because of rugby league, because of Centrals and the mates that I still, you know, playing golf yesterday with my 30-year footy mates sort of thing. And, yeah, Cowboys, Broncos, anything rugby league, I'm 100% supporting. Big shout out to Pickering's and Kia here for letting us do this and letting the Broncos come and all that sort of stuff. So it's a great community thing, like, you know, the Elite Radio. It's all about community and bringing people together, mate.
0: And that's what it is. And tonight there's going to be a lot of community at Queensland Country Bank Stadium. I mean, it's sold out, so you've got like 25,000 people, which when you think in a population of like Townsville, we say around 200, but to get over 10% of that population to one event, you look at in, say, Sydney, you've got 5 million people. So for them to get 10%, they need 600,000 people to an event. That doesn't happen often.
1: No, it's unbelievable. And you look at the stadiums down in Sydney, sometimes only 10,000 at their games, yeah. You know, and they've got 4 million or whatever, like you said, to pull from. So, no, North Queenslanders, we're built different, mate. Everyone knows that. That's from North Queensland. Everything you see, you know, go back to radio again. Troy Dunn,
0: yep.
1: He was our first world champion bull rider. He's just built different. He's famous in America. Everyone just knows how tough he is. And the Kai Hamilton, who's in America now, Brady Fielder, who's second or first in the world in PBR at the moment in America, all North Queenslanders, mate. They're built different. We are built different. And that's what's special. The North Queenslanders that are playing in the NRL all down south and everywhere, the ones that, you know, we couldn't hang on to, obviously salary cap and that, but they're a special breed of players, mate. And, you know, the little Tommy Chesters and all that, they're just tough, mate. They're unreal.
0: I mean, when you look at, like you said, people that are playing or have played, I mean, Billy Slater, there's one that we didn't get to keep up here.
1: He'll never make it. He's too small. But North Queensland is built differently. So.
0: Just unbelievable. Well, you're down here this morning, as I said, helping on the barbecue. It is the Broncos barbecue because we've got Sam Thiday, Alan Alfie Langer, Alex Glenn, Petro Sivadasiva, Corey Oates and Corey Jensen joining us a little bit later. We've got some awesome merchandise, Broncos backpack and a full signed jersey cap and that as well in that bag. So, awesome morning. This is the place to be, Pickering's Kia.
1: Unbelievable. Yeah, get down here, support the little Central's juniors. They're raising money to go up to the Brad Tassel Cup in Cairns. So come buy a sausage and meet the Broncos and look for a good car.
0: This is Cake the Distance as we do it live from Pickering's Kia for the Kia Community Blitz on Power 100.
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0: It is Pacific Avenue as we do it live from Pickering's Kia on Power 100. It's Wildy for your Saturday morning. We're getting excited because it's the Kia Community Blitz here at Pickering's. We have a lot of people already turning up, getting ready for when the boys turn up. Sam Thiday, Alan Alfie Langer, Alex Glenn, Petro Siva to Siva, Corey Yates and Corey Jensen. And, of course, Broncos fans, they have the Townsville Stampede, which is the members' pre-game event happening between 5 and 6.45 this afternoon at Little Fletcher's. Now, you do need to secure your spot at ticketmaster.com/Brisbane Broncos. Then from 6:45, the Broncos fan march to the stadium. Once again, that's departing from Little Fletcher's and led by Sam Thiday, Alfie Langer, also Alex Glenn, Petro Siva to Siva, Corey Yates and Corey Jensen, the boys that will be joining me very soon. Everyone is welcome to join the march and just help create that sea of maroon on the way to Queensland Country Bank Stadium. I remember when we were lucky enough to have State of Origin here in Townsville that one time, remember, when it was COVID? And just the march from the Cowboys Leagues Club to the stadium and the Sea of Maroon, led by Alex Salvador and all the drummers, was truly amazing and actually gave me goosebumps just watching it. There's nothing like watching the fans heading into the stadium before the big battle. Cowboys, Broncos tonight. The weather is absolutely perfect for it. So it's going to be an absolutely huge, huge time in the town tonight before, during and after the game. So make sure you're part of it. We're going to take a break as we do it live from Pickering's Kia, and we'll come back with some John Mellencamp next on Power 100.
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0: For our Kia Community Blitz, we are here at Pickering's Kia, and it's all about to kick off after nine. We meet Sam Thaiday, Alan Alfie Langer, Alex Glenn, Petro Sivadasiva, Corey Oates and Corey Jensen. We've got the Broncos barbecue supporting Townsville Central's going on. We're going to have some merchandise giveaways. And, of course, like we're broadcasting live, the crowd is building. And I spotted someone in the crowd that I thought I might know. And when it, you know, came to push and shove and I talked to him, I go, I do know this guy. I speak to you every week. I'm talking about Jason from Kelso. What are you doing down here, mate?
1: I thought I'd just come down and suck up a bit of this Brisbane goodness.
0: Mate, you got the jersey on, you got the hat. We were just talking off air. Run me through the Cowboys-Broncos grand final, mate. Great one for you?
1: I can't remember that one, Riley. That year didn't happen. You know, I'm Donald Trump. That didn't happen. I'm sorry.
0: And mate, you said you don't go to games anymore because of that. You don't like when it's close.
1: Yeah, well, I went to the 2023 grand final, and you know, when you have 20 beers and you're having a great time and you're on planet moon, and then all of a sudden a beep, beep, beep, beep, beep, beep, beep comes along and ruins your party and you're on the ground. Yeah, no more live games for me, sorry.
0: No. Now, mate, you've brought down a massive sign as well. What does it say?
1: Love Broncos, hate Peyton's girls.
0: Oh, really? That's not nice, mate.
1: Well, I'm just putting it back in the toddy's face there, eh?
0: He said there's going to be a bit of hate at Queensland Country Bank Stadium tonight for the Broncos, but I think there's going to be a lot of love for them as well.
1: Oh, mate, well, he says 25,000. He's a fool. They're going to get about 10, and there's going to be the rest of it going to be Broncos supporters.
0: So what do you reckon tonight, mate? Do you have a score?
1: Yeah, so I told you yesterday, yep. There, 40-14, go Brisbane. Yeah!
0: Mate, I hope for my sake you're wrong, but as long as it's a cracker game. And why are you actually here this morning? What brought you here?
1: I thought I'd just come down and just enjoy and get some sign, my jersey signed, and yeah, all the rest.
0: Nice.
1: Have a sausage.
0: Yep.
1: Talk to you.
0: Well, there's a few people down here waiting to do just that. There's plenty of time for you to get down here as well at Pickering's Kia. Come down and see us. And of course, over the last few weeks, we've been doing something really big with our 10K payroll. It ended yesterday, so I'm not really sure what's going to be next here at Power 100.
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0: Oh, there's going to be a lot of pictures taken this morning from Pickering's Kia. It is Power 100. Wildy with you for your Saturday morning. We are here for the big Kia community blitz. We're going to get some of the former Broncos joining us shortly. But right now joining me is one of our future rugby league stars, Cooper Donald from Centrals. How are you, buddy?
1: I'm good.
0: Now, mate, you were just telling me off air you played last night. Who'd you take on?
1: Palm Island.
0: And how'd you go?
1: Yeah, we won.
0: You won?
1: Yeah.
0: Now, how old are you, mate?
1: 14.
0: 14. How long have you been playing rugby league?
1: Here's my 8th or 9th year.
0: Wow. So, like, over half your life already.
1: Yeah.
0: So, what do you love about rugby league?
1: Oh, just playing with my friends.
0: Yep, yep.
1: Yeah.
0: And who's your team?
1: Central Tigers.
0: And who's your rugby league NRL team?
1: Cowboys.
0: Cowboys, and you're here with all the Broncos. You're in enemy territory this morning, mate.
1: Yeah.
0: Now, mate, who do you look up to? Like, who's your favourite NRL player?
1: Maybe Tom Dearden.
0: Yep, yep. What about guys like Tommy Chester and that, you know?
1: Yeah, they're good.
0: Yep. Yeah. Is that what you want to do in the future, mate? Is that what you hope to be?
1: Yeah.
0: Yeah? So, and end up playing here for the Cowboys?
1: Yeah.
0: Yeah. So, what do you think, apart from just your friends, is the best thing about playing rugby league?
1: Like versing other teams and just winning some games.
0: Yeah. And how are the Central Tigers going this year overall?
1: We're coming sixth at the moment.
0: Yep. So you're still there? You're still in reach, mate?
1: Yeah.
0: Yep. And how much longer do you have to go of the season?
1: We've got 4 more games.
0: Okay. Yep. And are you heading to the stadium tonight?
1: No, not tonight.
0: No, you're going to watch it on TV?
1: Yeah.
0: Awesome. Well, I'm sure it's going to be a massive game. Now, I know you said you're a Cowboys fan, but will you be sneaking over and getting a couple of signatures or autographs from any of the boys?
1: Yeah, probably will be.
0: Excellent. And you're over helping on the barbecue because we do have the Broncos barbecue, which is supporting Townsville Centrals. And, of course, Tom Duffy actually played for Centrals as well when he was young, mate.
1: Yeah.
0: So it's an amazing club, and it brings juniors like yourself through. So Cooper Donald, that's a name to listen out for. Hopefully in the future we see you run out on Queensland Country Bank Stadium, mate.
1: Yep.
0: Awesome. Well, yeah, come and join us here at Pickering's Kia. It is starting to get busy because the guys are just about here. We're going to head into the newsroom for all the latest next on Power 100.
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14: Morning, Alana McIntyre here with the latest. The Aussies have been dominating in the pool in Glasgow. The newsroom, Sally Pearson, has the latest.
15: Australia has claimed its first gold medal of the Glasgow Commonwealth Games, with Lani Pallister dominating the women's 400-metre freestyle, while Aussie Jenna Forrester took home bronze. Forrester then backed up just 40 minutes later to win gold in the 200-metre backstroke, with Australia's Hannah Fredericks claiming bronze. Jenna Jones also struck gold in the women's 100-metre freestyle S13, with Kiralee Hayes taking bronze. And in the heavyweight para powerlifting, Honey Watson added another medal to Australia's tally, taking bronze with a score of 111.4.
14: A 39-year-old man has been charged with two counts of rape in Melbourne. Police will allege he forced his way into a property at Hoppers Crossing and then sexually assaulted a woman on Thursday morning. Another female was allegedly assaulted after a man followed her into a school building on Friday. A police officer is in a serious but stable condition after being shot in the leg while responding to a call in Queensland. Police were called to a semi-rural property on the Fraser Coast, where it's understood a man was armed with a semi-automatic rifle. He was later found deceased. Donald Trump is set to speak at the rescheduled White House Correspondents' Dinner after the original event had to be cancelled when a gunman stormed the venue. And if you're over 31 and still living with your folks, you've overstayed your welcome. That's according to Finder, who surveyed more than 1,000 Aussies about what age is too old to still be living with your parents.
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14: Last night's one-point loss to the Chooks came at a big cost for the Knights, with Newcastle's Dylan Lucas suffering a dislocated ankle that could also be fractured, and Dylan Brown may have done his ACL. Roosters coach Trent Robinson says he loved the way they finished the game.
16: I felt like momentum shifted after best scored.
14: The Chooks defeating the Knights 23-22, while the Storm went down to the Bunnies 28-26.
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13: 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Power 100 weather. 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
0: Yeah, mate. Well, what a morning it is at Pickering's Kia. We have the Kia Community Blitz underway. We got Sam Thaiday, Alan Alfie Langer, Alex Glenn, Petro Sivatasiva, Corey Oates and Corey Jetson here signing autographs at the moment. There is plenty of time for you to bring the family down here and catch up with the boys and get a signature. Of course, it's all in the name of the big game tonight at Queensland Country Bank Stadium. Cowboys, Broncos. Who will win? We'll find out a little bit later, but you could be a winner this morning. We've got some great merchandise giveaway also underway. The Broncos Barbecue supporting Townsville Centrals. So come down, grab a snag, grab an autograph, and just have a chat to the boys here as we do it live from Pickering's Kia for the Kia Community Blitz on Power 100.
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0: Sure do. It is Power 100. We are rocking you Saturday morning from Pickering's Kia for the Kia Community Blitz. And I am speaking to rugby league royalty, I could say, Sam Thiday. Welcome, mate.
1: I don't know if I've been called royalty much, but I appreciate that. Thank you very much.
0: Def Leppard, Get Rocked. Did you used to have like music or anything like that that used to pump you up before games, or you weren't a music guy?
1: No, I was a little bit different, actually. I like to calm down before I played because
0: really?
1: I knew when I crossed that white line I was going to be right into the thick of things. So I like to chill a little bit before a game, and then I did all the hard rock when I got out there on the field.
0: Now, mate, the thing that always gets me, same as boxers or rugby league players, you get out there, as you said, you like to chill down. But once you're there, the aggression's on the field. But once the siren goes, it's like, oh, well, if something happened with the opposite side, it's all like, I can't, because I haven't done it, understand how you can have that intensity, that aggression on the field, and then just turn it off like that.
1: Well, I think you're trying to do a job at the end of the day. You're trying to win the game. And when it's done and dusted, the whistle is blown, your time to win is done. So, again, you can still be friends after it. Again, you get fired up for the next time you face that opposition or play another team. But, yeah, you can kind of do it pretty easily, actually.
0: Now, mate, you obviously grew up, spent a fair bit of time here in Townsville, went to Kerwin High, played for Brothers. What was that like as a junior? Where do you think it really clicked that you thought that rugby league could be a future for you?
1: Probably year 10, 11 and 12 at Kerwin. Had some good coaches and teachers there that really helped me out. Pushed me in that right direction. We had Grant Bell, who was our coach there, and George Bartlett was his assistant. And Georgie, he played a huge role in mainly focusing me and narrowing that vision down to maybe wanting to be a professional rugby league player. So, I owe those two guys a lot when it comes to my career. But as much as I would have loved to have played for the Cowboys, it didn't work out that way. And I don't have the career I have if I don't move away from Townsville. I kind of needed to get out of my bubble a little bit. I need to test myself, and there was no better way of doing that than going down to Brisbane. I get coached by Wayne Bennett. I get mentored by the great Petro Sivanisivas here today.
2: Yep.
1: Signing autographs, taking photos. He was one of my mentors. Shane Webke, Tony Carroll, Brad Thorne. I played with some of the best forwards that have ever played our game, and I think that really shaped and moulded my career.
0: Is that daunting when you're going down meeting those sort of people?
1: Very much so.
0: Yeah.
1: I can still remember, Gordy being a Townsville boy as well. He was someone that I always looked up to, and some people even said moulded my game a little bit on him, that aggression. So to go down there and see your hero in the sheds is kind of a little bit daunting at first, but they all embrace you and take you in pretty quickly.
0: And, mate, it's great to see, with the Cowboys and that now, and obviously with the new stadium, it's such a sensational stadium. There is a real forward momentum for young footballers. We have the Central's guys down here doing the barbecue on that this morning, I asked young Cooper, who's over there, he's 14, he had a win last night against Palm Island, so he's all pumped. But his favourite player is Tom Dearden and that, and it's just great for the young footballers to be able to get so close, and mornings like this for people to actually meet people that they've looked up to and that.
1: Yeah, there's some. It's really good to see some great young North Queensland talent also coming through the Cowboys.
2: Yep.
1: You had Jason Tomalolo recently play his 300th game.
2: Awesome.
1: The first one for the club.
2: Yep.
1: I think if the Cowboys continue their stronghold up here and recruit locally, I think they can first and foremost have some great teams. But we'll see more and more 300-game players because, I woke up this morning. It's absolutely beautiful. I've got shorts on. If I'm back home in Brisbane at the moment, I've probably got my slippers on, tracksuit pants, and she might be a little bit fresh. So, it's a beautiful place to live. I loved growing up here as a kid. So, the Cowboys they have such an opportunity to do some great things here in the future.
0: And hard to believe, it's 8 years ago since you ran on the field, mate. 2018. Today's game to when you were playing. What would you rather, if you could go back, would you play now, or are you glad you played in the era you did?
1: Well, these are the games you want to play in, first and foremost, is, yep. You know, you get the derby games, any of the finals, you know, your state of origins. They're the games that you miss playing.
0: Yep.
1: But I just couldn't do it, the bangs and bruises. But the modern game, it's, yeah, I don't know, maybe I'd... The way you train and prepare for the games changes. So, you know, the way that we used to train and get fit for the way we played back in the day is different to what the guys are doing now. So, you know, maybe if you had that type of training, I could play our modern game. I did back myself when it came to getting a quick play of the ball, so that's something that can help, you know, in getting your team a six again call maybe, or, yep. you know, getting your team on the front foot. So, you know, maybe I could have played the modern game, but I'm happy to be a fan now. I sit in the stands and, you know, all these guys, from a Broncos point of view, I've seen them come through the ranks from juniors to where they are now, and I really love and enjoy being a fan and a fan of those players.
0: All right, I'll put you on the spot, Sam Thaide. Who are you going for tonight, and what's the score, mate?
1: Well, after watching Tommy Dearden come back last week, I thought, oh, geez, we're in a little bit of trouble here. He's fired up and ready to go. Hasn't played a lot of footy this year, but with him being ruled out, I don't think it makes it easier, but I think the Broncos get the victory in this one.
0: And the score?
1: Oh, it's going to be... I reckon it might be close, hey?
0: Yep.
1: Yeah, I don't... Maybe they just... Put the shoulders away and let's just have our all-out attacking fiesta. But I don't know.

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0: Oh, this is a scene, Power 100, as we do it live from Pickering's Kia for the Kia Community Blitz. We have all the greats, Sam Thaiday, Alex Glenn, Petro Civitaseva, Corey Yates and Corey Jensen, and the one and only Alan Alfie Langer joining me now for a chat. How are you, buddy?
1: I'm going wonderful. What a day. You can't beat this weather up here.
0: Oh, mate, sensational. I was just speaking to Sammy before, and he said, mate, if I was in Brisbane, I wouldn't be wearing shorts. And you just shook your head and go, yes, he would.
1: Yeah, I'm sure he would be, mate. But as I said, it's great for him to come back home. But to be up here, it's a great rugby league town.
0: Yep.
1: And looking forward to another great game between these two very, very good sides.
0: Mate, you know, rugby league game. We just saw young kids. There's a young girl with a beautiful Broncos dress and her brother that's a little bit older in his outfit. I mean, that's what it's all about, isn't it?
1: Oh, it is. It's about the family and the community. And certainly we've got a lot of Bronco supporters up here as well, which is great.
0: Not according to Todd Payton, mate.
1: Oh, apparently not. But in saying that, Broncos have got great support all over Queensland, so it's great to come up here, and it's always a competitive game, and two sides playing in the right spirit, it's going to be another great game, competitive game tonight.
0: Absolutely. Now, I need to get some advice from you, mate, because I was born the same year as you, 66. I'm not 60 until December. What does it feel like?
1: I'm not quite there. I'm next week.
0: Oh, next week?
1: Next week, yes.
0: Oh, no.
1: I don't know what it's like to be 60, but it's not far away.
0: Mate, hard to believe, like, I think it's, what, 23 years since you actually ran on the field for the Bronx?
1: Yeah, 2002 is my last year, so, as I said, but still lucky enough to be involved with this great club. Hasn't been a fantastic year, you know, with them 8 losses in a row, but they're still in there with a chance, so, as I said, they've got to go out. And certainly if they play the way they did last week, they're in with a big show.
0: And, mate, you played it hard, you played it fast. Back in your era, you didn't have a lot of what they have now, the pressures with social media and stuff like that. So how do you see, like, young guys like Reece Walsh and that sometimes they're getting hammered on social media? That's an added pressure with not only what goes on at the club or the field. How do you think you would have handled social media, mate?
1: Well, just stay off it like I do today. That's a thing. Stay away from it. And if they're bothered by it, you've got to stay away from it. But as I said, we were lucky in our day. We didn't have the phones and things that happen these days. But in saying that, that's part of living and that's part of their lifestyle these days as well.
0: Well, I remember years ago having a chat to Ian Chappell. He just released a book. And he said exactly that. He goes, mate, nothing's happening today that didn't happen back in our day, but no one was around to film it.
1: And no one cared.
0: Exactly.
1: As much.
0: But yeah, things have changed, and there's a lot more pressure these days, I think, on them to be role models and to play that great role in our community.
1: Yeah, but they still do, and I see what the Broncos do in their community, and I'm sure the Cowboys do it for their community up here. And the players are very special and very giving of their time, which is fantastic, but when it comes to playing and doing the right thing, that's what they're paid to do.
0: So do you think the Bronx can get out of their little hole? Obviously last week had a great win against Penrith, so can they make finals footy?
1: Well, hopefully it's the start of a run. They did it last year, so they still got the side to do it. So hopefully they're switched on tonight. They've come up here for a good couple of days, so I'm sure they're acclimatised and ready to go.
0: How important is it for you as a former player to still be around the playing group and the club?
1: Oh, it's just great. And as I said, that's why Broncos are a great club. And look at the old ex-players here. They're a bunch of great guys. Everyone gets on well. And just to see them up here and sign an autographs, and we've got a couple more functions we've got to do today. So looking forward to the day. What great weather for it, and looking for a special game.
0: Mate, this is what it's all about, functions like these, where people can get up and close and personal, not just watching people on TV, actually, you know, meeting people and having that experience to grow the sport into the future.
1: Yeah, that's all part of the sport, the mixing and mingling, and the players do it very well.
0: Excellent. Well, Alan Alfie Langer, all the best. I asked Sam, who's winning tonight in the score, mate?
1: Okay, Broncos by 8.
0: Broncos by 8. Sammy said 2. It's going to be a close game, he reckons.
1: I want to go to bed early, so I don't want all the worry and stress. So, yeah, Broncos by 8.
0: You've still got plenty of time to come down and catch these guys at our Kia Community Blitz. Also, we have an awesome merchandise pack we are giving away with a signed 2026 Broncos jersey, backpack, cap, and some other stuff. You can enter at power100.com.au. But come down, say g'day as we do it live from Pickering's Kia on Power 100.
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7: 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What's happening in our local market, Gio?
8: Here's the truth, Townsville. Over the past 8 weeks, the Townsville real estate market has shifted. We're now seeing around 20% more stock available across the market, giving buyers more choice than they've ever had. And at the same time, open home numbers have softened. With the extra choice, the urgency for buyers to purchase a home that doesn't tick all the boxes has changed. Buyers are still active, but they are being more selective, with more comparable properties ticking more boxes, taking more time, and in most cases waiting for the right home rather than rushing into the one available now. That doesn't mean that the market has fallen away. What it does mean is that the conditions have become more balanced and the market has normalised. Across the market, we have also seen price pullback, in some cases up to around 2%, but that needs to be kept in perspective. Townsville property has grown 100% over the past 5 years, so even with the little pullback, homeowners are still well ahead. Average days on market has also pushed out to around 34 days, which means presentation, pricing and strategy means more than ever. Homes are still selling, but the market is no longer rewarding overpricing. For buyers, Townsville still represents excellent value, especially compared to many other regional and capital markets. For sellers, the opportunity is still there, but the approach needs to be sharper to achieve the strongest result. This message is simple. The market has normalized, but it remains healthy. Good property, priced correctly and marketed well, is still achieving strong results.
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0: We're about to wrap up at Pickering's Kia for their Kia Community Blitz. It's been an awesome morning with the boys Sam Thiday, Alan Alfie Langer, also Petro Sivitaseva, Corey Oates and Corey Jensen, and the guy I'm chatting to now, Alex Glenn. How are you, mate?
1: I'm very well, thank you. Thank you for having me this morning.
0: Mate, it's been a great morning, and it's all about the fans, things like this.
1: It is. It's been a huge reception from our Broncos supporters here in Townsville, and it's always been that way. We brought the trophies up here last year, and the reception was amazing. But just to see all our fans' faces, smiles, and the excitement going into the game tonight, it's beautiful.
0: Was that a little bit of a dig, saying we brought the trophy up here last year?
1: No, it wasn't.
0: Hey?
1: It wasn't. We weren't talking about the last 11 years when the boys got us. It's funny, I came up here, and Antonio is one of my best mates.
0: Yeah.
1: He goes, why are you bringing those trophies through my town?
0: Now, mate, 288 games for the Broncos yourself. Do you still hold the record for the youngest captain? You were 22 at the time for the Broncos.
1: I still do, yes. I still do. Technically, I wasn't the official captain, but I stood in when Lockie and all that were in Origin duty. So, yes, it still stands.
0: And, mate, you wrapped up like 5 years ago playing with the Broncos, but you're still involved with the club.
1: Yes.
0: You're a full-time employee, and you do a lot of the game day emceeing and stuff like that. So how does that feel for you now, not playing but still being there? Is that something that carries you?
1: Yeah, I absolutely love it. And, you know, being heavily involved with the club is still amazing. Like you said, I get to MC at our home games at Suncorp Stadium. And for me, it makes you feel like you're still part of the game, because I get to generate energy and hype from 45 to 50,000 fans. And the best part is, being an ex-player, you know when the players need a bit of a lift.
0: Yep.
1: And so I get to bring that into the game. But also coming up to Townsville, going down to Sydney and seeing all our fans around the country, it's beautiful. Because as a player, you don't really get to do that.
0: Yep.
1: You know, you got a job to do, you're preparing for the battle. So to go down and meet new faces, see all the supporters, hear some of the stories about how they've become Broncos supporters, it's beautiful. So I do love what I get to do.
0: Now, mate, when you are just a spectator, are you a calm spectator? Are you one that's really vocal? Or are you a pacer? Like, I know myself, even never playing the game, when it's close, I got to walk. I can't even watch the TV sometimes.
1: Oh, yeah. No, I am terrible when it comes to watching the game.
0: Yep.
1: I am very loud, and I think that's why the staff put me down on the field, because I was up in the corporate
0: Get him suites, out of here.
1: And I was yelling all the time. And I'm very passionate when it comes to our club. I always have been. That's why I stayed at this great club for 14 years. And so whenever I'm watching our boys play, man, it's just like I still have that hunger and that passion for our boys to be successful. So, yeah, me, I'm pacing up and down. I'm shouting at the TV. I'm doing all those things.
0: Now, they haven't had the best season starting off, but last week, have they turned a corner now after beating Penrith?
1: Mate, I think they have. Yep. You know, I think the whole country and the nation was shocked at what the boys did down in Sydney. And what, you know, to be fair, that was our first time we pretty much had our full strength side. We were missing Billy Walters as well, but it's been a long time since we've had all our boys on the paddock. And to see them go down there and grind a strong win against those boys,
0: yep,
1: it's only going to lift them. And tonight's going to be no different. You know, Cowboys, Broncos, rivalries, doesn't matter where you were sitting on the table, these two teams know how to give a good game.
0: Absolutely. And, mate, you've got another function this afternoon. You've got the Townsville Stampede, and then you're going to lead the Broncos fan march to the stadium at 6:45 from Little Fletcher. You'll be firing them up?
1: Oh, absolutely. Absolutely. So we'll do a little function with them. You know, share some stories with our fans, and then we're going to march on down to the stadium. We did it last year, and it was absolutely amazing. And, you know, the team rallied up. We had our flags marching down. And I think it was a cool concept, so we're doing it again. The fans can't wait. We've seen some this morning, said they're going to be there. So we're going to try and do our best, you know. We know the support up here for the Cowboys is strong, so we want our boys to feel the Brisbane Broncos presence tonight. And we're going to lead that from the march.
0: So how much do the Cowboys win by tonight?
1: No.
0: What's the score?
1: Let's rephrase that. How much are the Broncos going to win by?
0: Yeah.
1: Okay, I know it's going to be a close game, but our boys are going to win by 12.
0: Okay, so Sam said 2, Alfie said 8, and you said 12.
1: I said 12.
0: I don't want to keep going through the rest of the boys because it's going to be like 40-0 by the time we get
1: 100%.
0: To the end of them. Well, Alex Glenn, thanks so much for joining us here at Pickering's Kia for the Kia Community Blitz. I know everyone that turned up this morning has absolutely enjoyed it, buddy, and all the best for you and the boys tonight.
1: Thank you very much. I appreciate your time.
0: Into the newsroom next on Power 100.
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